Weatherology forecast. Mainly clear skies tonight with lows around 71. Southerly winds 8 to 15 miles per hour. Partly cloudy skies tomorrow. Highs level off around 87. Clear skies tomorrow night 63. Mainly clear skies Saturday with highs around 85. 89 Sunday. I'm meteorologist Jennifer Wojcicki. Right now, it's 87 degrees.

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1: weather. Here's your KDLM weatherology forecast. Mainly clear skies tonight with lows around 71. Southerly winds 8 to 15 miles per hour. Partly cloudy skies tomorrow. Highs level off around 87. Clear skies tomorrow night 63. Mainly clear skies Saturday with highs around 85. 89 Sunday. I'm meteorologist Jennifer Wojcicki. Right now, it's 87 degrees.

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1: weather. Here's your KDLM weatherology forecast. Mainly clear skies tonight with lows around 71. Southerly winds 8 to 15 miles per hour. Partly cloudy skies tomorrow, highs level off around 87. Clear skies tomorrow night, 63. Mainly clear skies Saturday with highs around 85. 89 Sunday. I'm meteorologist Jennifer Wojcicki. Right now, 86.

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1: Detroit Lakes weather.
2: Here's your KDLM weatherology forecast. Mainly clear skies tonight with a low of 71. Winds out of the south, 8 to 15 miles per hour. Daytime highs approaching 87. Tomorrow, partly cloudy skies. 63 tomorrow night, clear skies. Temperatures a bit above average Saturday and Sunday with highs from the mid-80s to the upper 80s. I'm meteorologist Jennifer Vujicic. Right now, 86.

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1: weather. Here's your KDLM weatherology forecast. Mainly clear skies tonight with a low of 71. Winds out of the south, 8 to 15 miles per hour. Daytime high is approaching 87. Tomorrow, partly cloudy skies. 63 tomorrow night, clear skies. Temperatures a bit above average Saturday and Sunday with highs from the mid-80s to the upper 80s. I'm meteorologist Jennifer Vujicic. Currently, it's 83 degrees.

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1: weather. Here's your KDLM weatherology forecast. Mainly clear skies tonight with a low of 71. Winds out of the south, 8 to 15 miles per hour. Daytime highs approaching 87. Tomorrow, partly cloudy skies. 63 tomorrow night, clear skies. Temperatures a bit above average Saturday and Sunday with highs from the mid-80s to the upper 80s. I'm meteorologist Jennifer Vujicic. Right now, 81.

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1: weather. Here's your KDLM weatherology forecast. Mainly clear skies tonight with a low of 71. Winds out of the south, 8 to 15 miles per hour. Daytime highs approaching 87. Tomorrow, partly cloudy skies. 63 tomorrow night, clear skies. Temperatures a bit above average Saturday and Sunday with highs from the mid-80s to the upper 80s. I'm meteorologist Jennifer Vujicic. Currently, it's 79 degrees.

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1: weather. Here's your KBLM weatherology forecast. Mainly clear skies tonight with a low of 71. Winds out of the south, 8 to 15 miles per hour. Daytime high is approaching 87. Tomorrow, partly cloudy skies. 63 tomorrow night, clear skies. Temperatures a bit above average Saturday and Sunday with highs from the mid-80s to the upper 80s. I'm meteorologist Jennifer Vujicic. Currently 78.

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1: Here's your KDLM weatherology forecast. Mainly clear skies tonight with a low of 71. Winds out of the south, 8 to 15 miles per hour. Daytime highs approaching 87. Tomorrow, partly cloudy skies. 63 tomorrow night, clear skies. Temperatures a bit above average Saturday and Sunday with highs from the mid-80s to the upper 80s. I'm meteorologist Jennifer Vujicic. Currently 78.

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1: weather. Here's your KDLM weatherology forecast. Mainly clear skies tonight with a low of 71. Winds out of the south, 8 to 15 miles per hour. Daytime high is approaching 87. Tomorrow, partly cloudy skies. 63 tomorrow night, clear skies. Temperatures a bit above average Saturday and Sunday with highs from the mid-80s to the upper 80s. I'm meteorologist Jennifer Vujicic. Currently 77.

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1: This is a special report from ABC News. I'm Dave Packer. Ahead of the 2026 midterms, President Trump in a primetime speech to the nation talking about 2020, sowing seeds of doubt in the nation's election system.
2: Tonight, I'm announcing the immediate declassification and release of critical intelligence, revealing shocking vulnerabilities in our election infrastructure.
1: And those declassified documents released on the website of the White House.
2: The third set of documents we are releasing proves that for many years, Americans were blatantly lied to about the security of our election infrastructure, including electronic voting machines and ballot counting systems, dishonest almost all.
1: Mr. Trump said the best way to protect us in voting is to pass a Save America Act. Reaction from across the aisle was harsh. Senate Minority Leader Chuck Schumer calling it a, quote, desperate attempt to preserve his political power. This is ABC News. The FDA has approved a first-of-its-kind pill that can drastically reduce cholesterol that's previously only been available with expensive injectable drugs. Do your hands hurt when you use the phone?
3: Texting thumb can describe phone-related pains caused by tired-out tendons and achy joints, like stiffness, throbbing near the knuckle, and a clicking sensation when bending the thumb. If not treated, you could get carpal tunnel and arthritis. A doc at the University of Kentucky Healthcare Hand Center says limit phone time or take short breaks. Mix up postures. Switch hands to type. Use a different finger. Use the voice-to-text feature. Circle and ring-shaped grip accessories attached to the back of the phone.
1: ABC's Chuck Sievertson. Researchers say a new species of monkey has been discovered in the Democratic Republic of Congo, now named Colobus congionensis, with pink-orange lips, researchers say was discovered hiding in the forests. Dave Packer, ABC News.
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9: ABC News, I'm Dave Packer. It's a month now to the 2026 midterms, but President Trump in a primetime speech Thursday focusing on the 2020 elections and announcing his administration is releasing previously classified documents he claims show the vulnerability of U.S. election security and infrastructure.
10: Hundreds of millions of U.S. voter files are in the hands of foreign governments. Our machines and ballot counting systems are exposed to hacking and manipulation and corruption.
9: An attorney representing the family of Johann Sebastian Guerrero, who was shot and killed by ICE agents in Biddeford, Maine Monday, said he was in the U.S. legally and was accused of no crime. The governor says floods in Texas have left at least two people dead. Hundreds of wildfires burning in Canada and the Northwest, sending smoke blowing east, along with air quality alerts. New York City handing out free KN95 masks at libraries and police and fire stations. This is ABC News. Thousands of people are converging on Yosemite National Park, creating some crowd chaos this summer.
11: Hikers squeezing past each other down a steep and packed cliffside at the popular Mist Trail, carefully navigating narrow staircases while lines inch past each other in both directions.
12: Like an amusement park, there's just people everywhere.
11: Hiker Mobeen Zarikari.
13: I did witness a lot of people slipping on the trail, actually, and I think some people got hurt.
11: And it's not just the trails. Tree-lined roads lined with cars. In Yosemite Village, visitors say finding a parking space can take nearly an hour.
9: ABC's Will Reeve. The National Transportation Safety Board says it's taking over the investigation into a Ryanair incident where a passenger was almost sucked out of the plane due to cabin decompression midair. Greece will still take part in the investigation. ESPN says the NBA is investigating the circumstances surrounding the Milwaukee Bucks signing of Gary Trent Jr. for possible circumvention of the salary cap. Dave Packer, ABC News.
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5: ABC News, I'm Dave Packer. Speaking at primetime Thursday night, President Trump announced documents will now be available on the White House website, he says demonstrates the interference of foreign adversaries in U.S. elections.
6: So we still have a major challenge that must be urgently addressed because no country can be great without fair and honest elections.
5: The man who's been running President Trump's teleprompter, settling with federal regulators after they say he made over $100,000 by placing bets on several of the president's speeches on the prediction market. Catastrophic flash floods in Texas killing at least 2 people and forcing hundreds of rescues in areas still reeling from last summer's devastating floods. Acting Attorney General Todd Blanche met Thursday with several survivors of the late sex offender Jeffrey Epstein's crimes at the Justice Department, but one of those victims saying she found him abrasive, condescending, and intentionally noncommittal. This is ABC News. A housing market slump isn't getting any better.
7: Potential home buyers are facing an uphill battle when it comes to housing costs. Freddie Mac says the average 30-year fixed rate mortgage increased to 6.55% last week, the highest level since August 2025. Economists say renewed uncertainty over the war with Iran, along with stubborn inflation, is creating the roller coaster for home loan rates. For renters, the trend shows rent prices are getting cheaper, down 1.5% in June and marking 35 straight months of declines. Michelle Franzen, ABC News.
5: Separately, the National Association of Realtors says pending home sales fell more than 5% in June compared to May and slipped 0.3% compared to this time last year. Director Ana DuVernay will be releasing a documentary on Netflix on the 14th Amendment, which granted liberty and rights to formerly enslaved people post-Civil War. The documentary will be released later this year. Dave Packer, ABC News.
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8: ABC News, I'm Dave Packer. It's a month now to the 2026 midterms, but President Trump in a primetime speech Thursday focusing on the 2020 elections and announcing his administration is releasing previously classified documents he claims show the vulnerability of U.S. election security and infrastructure.
9: Hundreds of millions of U.S. voter files are in the hands of foreign governments. Our machines and ballot counting systems are exposed to hacking and manipulation and corruption.
8: An attorney representing the family of Johann Sebastian Guerrero, who was shot and killed by ICE agents in Biddeford, Maine, Monday, said he was in the U.S. legally and was accused of no crime. The governor says floods in Texas have left at least two people dead. Hundreds of wildfires burning in Canada and the Northwest, sending smoke blowing east, along with air quality alerts. New York City handing out free KN95 masks at libraries and police and fire stations. This is ABC News. Thousands of people are converging on Yosemite National Park, creating some crowd chaos this summer.
10: Hikers squeezing past each other down a steep and packed cliffside at the popular Mist Trail, carefully navigating narrow staircases while lines inch past each other in both directions.
11: Like an amusement park, there's just people everywhere.
10: Hiker Mobeen Zarikari.
12: I did witness a lot of people slipping on the trail, actually, and I think some people got hurt.
10: And it's not just the trails. Tree-lined roads lined with cars. In Yosemite Village, visitors say finding a parking space can take nearly an hour.
8: ABC's Will Reeve. The National Transportation Safety Board says it's taking over the investigation into a Ryanair incident where a passenger was almost sucked out of the plane due to cabin decompression midair. Greece will still take part in the investigation. ESPN says the NBA is investigating the circumstances surrounding the Milwaukee Bucks signing of Gary Trent Jr. for possible circumvention of the salary cap. Dave Packer, ABC News.
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7: ABC News, I'm Dave Packer. Speaking at primetime Thursday night, President Trump announced documents will now be available on the White House website, he says demonstrates the interference of foreign adversaries in U.S. elections.
8: But we still have a major challenge that must be urgently addressed because no country can be great without fair and honest elections.
7: The man who's been running President Trump's teleprompter, settling with federal regulators after they say he made over $100,000 by placing bets on several of the president's speeches on the prediction market. Catastrophic flash floods in Texas killing at least two people and forcing hundreds of rescues in areas still reeling from last summer's devastating floods. Acting Attorney General Todd Blanche met Thursday with several survivors of the late sex offender Jeffrey Epstein's crimes at the Justice Department, but one of those victims saying she found him abrasive, condescending, and intentionally noncommittal. This is ABC News. A housing market slump isn't getting any better.
9: Potential home buyers are facing an uphill battle when it comes to housing costs. Freddie Mac says the average 30-year fixed-rate mortgage increased to 6.55% last week, the highest level since August 2025. Economists say renewed uncertainty over the war with Iran, along with stubborn inflation, is creating the roller coaster for home loan rates. For renters, the trend shows rent prices are getting cheaper, down 1.5% in June and marking 35 straight months of declines. Michelle Franzen, ABC News.
7: Separately, the National Association of Realtors says pending home sales fell more than 5% in June compared to May and slipped 0.3% compared to this time last year. Director Ana DuVernay will be releasing a documentary on Netflix on the 14th Amendment, which granted liberty and rights to formerly enslaved people post-Civil War. The documentary will be released later this year. Dave Packer, ABC News.
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0: nosebleeds, I suppose. 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
1: Yeah, let's bring the family.
0: Yeah, sure.
1: Wife and kids. Yes. What do you do? Refinance the home?
0: Yes.
1: Take out your 45 grand and bring the family.
0: Yeah.
1: Can't afford to eat when you get there.
0: No, definitely not.
1: No, but listen, it'll be 45,000 well spent for you and the two kids. Oh, my goodness.
0: Yeah. Yeah.
1: What are we doing here?
0: Yeah. I don't know. I like to meet the people who do this and just kind of just talk to them a little bit about kind of the calculus in their mind, right? Just like, because it's for 2 hours, right? It's basically a two-hour match, 2 hours of their day that they're going to spend, you know, maybe, who knows, at least, at least $11,000 on, but maybe up to $50,000 or more for 2 hours of their time.
1: Yeah, the meeting goes something like this. Hey, you know what we could probably get away with?
0: Yeah.
1: Guess what? You know what people might actually pay for this? That's how the meeting goes.
0: Oh, well, yeah, them for sure. And you might have been able to predict that this year's World Cup would break records at the box office. It might have been a little more difficult to predict which teams would be playing in the final and the final score. That's why a tweet from 5 years ago has gone viral this week. On July 11th, 2021, a then-Twitter user with the screen handle Dilemma wrote, Argentina just beat Spain at the 2026 World Cup Final 3-2. It was reposted by that same user 2 days ago, and soccer fans have a lot to say about it. Many have questions like, how did you possibly come up with this? Others wondered how sure they were about this prediction, hoping to wager a little money on the match. Some had concerns about time travel and the space-time continuum. If this person's prediction, including the final score, turned out to be correct.
1: Yeah. Give us a sneak peek of upcoming Super Bowls, perhaps.
0: Yeah, and 3-2, that's bold, because that's, you know, 5 goals in a game. I mean, they've scored a lot of goals, I know, in this year's World Cup, but that would be a lot of goals in a game for, I guess, a normal World Cup, a previous World Cup, right?
1: Yeah. Maybe not so much for Argentina scoring goals. Spain tossing 3 on Argentina's defense, not sure.
0: Yeah, right. Yes, Argentina, yes. I'm trying to figure out. I didn't remember if it was Argentina beat Spain or Spain beat Argentina, but I'm looking at it now. Argentina scores the 3 and Spain the 2 in this prediction.
1: Oh, I see it. Yes. So Argentina scoring 3, right? Not unusual.
0: Yeah. Okay. So it's actually may not be that far-fetched.
1: Man, Spain is a machine, and then you have Argentina, like, built around the greatest player in the world.
0: Mm-hmm.
1: Fascinating final.
0: We shall see.
1: You won't be watching.
0: Nope.
1: 13 minutes in front of the hour.
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0: glad you could be with us. Your family is probably proud that you graduated with an 11.99 GPA in high school, but educators are likely to raise eyebrows. And UPI says that's why a school district in Florida is changing the way it calculates grade point averages. Vaibhav Bhaskar, who graduated as valedictorian of Steinbrenner High School in Lutz outside Tampa, finished with that elevated GPA. He got it due to Hillsborough County's policy of awarding bonuses beyond the standard 4.0 straight A score for advanced placement and dual enrollment college courses. For Nicole Murray and Mike Gavin, I'm Gordon Deal. Thanks for listening to This Morning, America's First News.
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4: ABC News, I'm Brian Clark. President Trump used a primetime address Thursday to push Congress to pass his Save America Act. It would heighten requirements around voting. He also declassified documents that he claims show the vulnerability of the U.S. election system.
5: Hundreds of millions of U.S. voter files are in the hands of foreign governments. Our machines and ballot counting systems are exposed to hacking and manipulation and corruption.
4: There's no evidence China or any other country has been able to change the outcome of votes. China, in a statement, says the allegations have no factual ground. The CDC and FDA now have a potential source of the severe stomach bug, cyclosporiasis, shredded iceberg lettuce that was served at select Taco Bell locations in Michigan, Ohio, Indiana, Kentucky, and West Virginia. Taco Bell says that lettuce has been removed. And smoke from hundreds of wildfires in Canada made the air hazardous across 19 states Thursday. This is ABC News. U.S. investigators are now leading the probe into a terrifying aircraft accident in Europe.
6: The U.S. National Transportation Safety Board says it's taking over the investigation into a Ryanair incident where a passenger was almost sucked out of the plane due to cabin decompression midair shortly after taking off from northern Greece. The 61-year-old man who was partially out the window was pulled back into the plane by fellow passengers. A Greek hospital official says the man suffered neck and shoulder injuries and friction burns. Dave Packer, ABC News.
4: Authorities in California say that a body pulled out of San Francisco Bay is one of three people missing who were on a boat that capsized this week. That boat was full of people conducting a memorial service. 16 were rescued. Netflix posted higher results in the second quarter, but shares dropped after it released its latest financial numbers because of a lukewarm growth forecast. I'm Brian Clark, ABC News.
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0: a licensed butcher. He also sells slices topped with iguana, another invasive Florida species.
1: Where is this pizza shop?
0: Yeah. Everglades Man. City. That's
1: wow.
0: That's a place. You just imagine what that must be like. Just a lot of snakes, a lot of reptiles around.
1: Yeah.
0: Just a place where those things are plentiful.
1: Or so you just walk in with your python in a sack of some kind, I guess. Hand it over.
0: Right.
1: And say, I'll take a large plain cheese.
0: Yes.
1: Yeah.
0: Yes.
1: And then, Mr. Crumb, uses the fat to make snake oils for creams and soaps.
0: Sure.
1: As you say.
0: You can give those to your wife, right?
1: However one does that with a snake. And then, the bones become jewelry. Okay. But the python pepperoni.
0: Yes.
1: Needs further explanation, I believe. I understand your point here. He has to give that stuff away. Can't legally sell it because it's not been done by a licensed butcher. Okay. I'm in, though.
0: Yeah.
1: I'm having that.
0: Yeah.
1: I am.
0: He says that it tastes good. A little gamey, he says.
1: Sure. A little chewy, I would imagine.
0: But tasty.
1: Yeah.
0: Yeah.
1: Gamey means chewy, I believe.
0: Yes.
1: Yeah.
0: Yeah.
1: How clever is this, though?
0: I mean.
1: Python pepperoni.
0: Yeah.
1: Hand over the snake, get yourself a pie.
0: I mean, certainly separates you from all the run-of-the-mill pizzerias up and down the street, right?
1: Yes, that is the most Everglades-ish type thing that you can have.
0: Yes.
1: Swap a snake for a pizza?
0: Tasty.
1: Thank you, Mike. 13 minutes now in front of the hour.
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1: Thanks for being with us. You've probably heard breakfast called the most important meal of the day. And while nutrition needs vary by person, experts agree that starting the day with a balanced meal can help support steady energy levels throughout the day. To that end, New York City dietitian Jacqueline London recommends building a breakfast around protein, fiber-rich carbohydrates, and healthy fats, all of which provide a sustainable source of energy. Yahoo Life says some energy-supporting breakfast options include eggs, Greek yogurt and fruit, whole grain toast, and oatmeal topped off with nuts or nut butter. If you don't care for breakfast, London suggests splitting your meal into two separate sections, eating a smaller snack like a banana and a latte at home, followed by an equally small plate of peanut butter toast or another protein-packed dish once you've arrived at work. And while you may crave a bag of chips or a cookie midday, consider choosing snacks that combine protein, fiber, and healthy fats. They can help you get through the remainder of the day. 8 minutes now in front of the hour on This Morning. Once again, here's Nicole Murray.
10: And now, the three big things you need to know. Number one.
11: President Trump delivered a primetime address in which he alleged that the U.S. election system had been compromised by the Chinese government during the 2020 presidential race that he lost. Senate Minority Leader Chuck Schumer.
12: Trump's speech tonight has nothing to do with the 2020 elections. It has everything to do with the 2026 elections. He's scared to death that he will lose in 2026.
11: Trump also raised skepticism about the upcoming midterms and pressured lawmakers into passing voter ID legislation.
10: Number two.
11: Heavy smoke from hundreds of wildfires in Canada have blanketed large areas of the U.S. from the Midwest to the Northeast, prompting warnings from officials that residents should stay indoors. Nurse Barbara Glickstein in New York City.
13: I'm a public health nurse and I follow the air quality and heat announcements, and I wish more people were wearing masks and little babies and children were inside.
11: Conditions are expected to worsen, with more than 115 million people forecast to be exposed to unhealthy air today.
10: Number three.
11: Federal health officials said a multi-state outbreak of cyclosporiasis that has sickened thousands of people has been linked to shredded iceberg lettuce served at Taco Bell restaurants in five states. Dr. Don Schnaffner, food microbiology professor at Rutgers University, who spoke with Gordon.
14: I don't think that there's a risk here to most people. And again, if I were to get cyclospora, I'm not allergic to sulfadryl, so I can take the treatment, and I'll do that.
11: The CDC said the lettuce was used at Taco Bell restaurants in Indiana, Kentucky, Ohio, Michigan, and West Virginia. A man is in custody after he allegedly snuck into an NBC building at New York City's Rockefeller Center yesterday morning. Police said the suspect was looking for today's show weather anchor Al Roker, and he allegedly uttered a racial slur repeatedly. U.S. aviation safety investigators have announced they are taking over the investigation into a Ryanair flight from Greece after a window dislodged and a man was partially sucked out of the plane before being pulled back inside. The incident occurred on July 10th. A new Economist study says that husbands whose wives earn more than two-thirds of the household income are far likelier to report mental distress than those who are breadwinners.
1: Yeah, get over yourselves, men.
11: Yeah, right? Yeah. Seriously.
1: By the way, can we just back up 1 second to your Ryanair flight?
11: Yeah.
1: So the window dislodges,
11: right,
1: and the guy is partially sucked out of the plane?
11: Correct. Half and half.
1: Half and half?
11: Until he's pulled back inside.
1: And so what? The middle seat guy or girl is supposed to grab your ankles or your belt and pull you back in?
11: I believe it took multiple passengers to get him back inside the plane.
1: Are you kidding me?
11: Scary.
1: Little help here.
11: Yeah.
1: Jeez. 6 minutes in front of the hour. 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
4: ABC News, I'm Brian Clark. Sources tell ABC News the cyclosporiasis outbreak that's made thousands of people sick has been linked to tainted iceberg lettuce from one supplier that was sold at Taco Bell locations in five states. Taco Bell says that lettuce has been replaced in its supply chain. Infectious disease specialist Dr. Joel Kammeyer says,
5: every day it's an additional 500 to 600 cases per day. And so we're waiting to see if this is the end and whether we have, you know, some light at the end of the tunnel.
4: President Trump, in a 24-minute speech to the nation last night focused on election security, said that newly declassified documents show foreign attempts to interfere with U.S. elections. He was calling on Congress to pass tighter voting rules ahead of November's midterms. Flash flooding in the Texas Hill Country has killed at least two people, and Governor Greg Abbott said more than 200 have been rescued. This is the same part of the state where flooding killed more than two dozen last July. This is ABC News. A White House teleprompter operator is under investigation. He allegedly used inside information to make money betting on President Trump's speeches, says ABC's Aaron Katursky.
6: Sources tell ABC News Gabriel Perez used his inside knowledge to place bets and win more than $100,000 in the prediction market Kalshi. Sources tell us Perez bet on more than a dozen Trump speeches, including this year's State of the Union, through Kalshi's mentions market, where users wager on whether certain words and phrases will be said. President Trump is famous for going off script. Sources tell us Perez sometimes pulled bets mid-speech when Trump skipped words that were in the teleprompter.
4: Sources tell ABC News Perez in talks with federal regulators to settle the charges. He's not expected to face criminal charges. SpaceX aborted the launch of its massive Starship rocket seconds before liftoff Thursday. SpaceX founder Elon Musk said some engines failed to ignite. I'm Brian Clark, ABC News.
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3: Welcome into a Friday, July 17th. It's a KDLM Friday. Good morning, I'm Joel Koepke. Well, the Twins finally back in action after the All-Star break. They'll face the Cubs at Wrigley Field tonight. First pitch, 7:05. The Timberwolves NBA Summer League team wraps up its stay in Vegas with a consolation game tonight against the Clippers. Netflix plans to turn the board game Monopoly into a life-size reality show with a $2 million prize. Casting for the 12 players will begin. The show should premiere in 2027. And a New York man was arrested yesterday for breaking into the Today Show studio at 30 Rockefeller Center. The intruder reached the studio staircase before security detained him. NYPD said there was no injuries. The intruder is in custody. Apparently, the guy really wanted to meet Al Roker. Welcome into a Friday morning. My name is Joel Koepke, broadcasting from our KDLM studios on Randolph Road, Detroit Lakes, Minnesota. Good old U.S. of A. How's everybody doing here on this Friday as we get into the last couple of days of the 90th annual Northwest Water Carnival? Of course, Parade of the Northwest coming up on Sunday. Bash night coming up tomorrow. Yeah, it's going to be a fun weekend. Still be a little warm. Looks like the humidity and the air quality is going to be better. If you were out and about at all yesterday afternoon, it literally looked like we had grass fires in the area with the amount of smoke. I was actually down the St. Cloud area yesterday. And in the Twin Cities, they canceled the Creed concert at Mystic Lake, or at Shakopee, rather. And so, yeah, it's thankfully, if you were outside yesterday, you could taste it. But later in the day, it kind of the air quality got better. And it's still going to be warm all the way until about Tuesday of next week. But hopefully, looks like the air quality will be a little better here in our part of Minnesota. All right, grab a little coffee, a little juice, a little OJ, whatever you need to get your day off to a good start. We call it the morning slurp. You ready? All right, let's do this. Here we go. Oh, yeah, that's good stuff on a Friday. I'm going to give that an A+, because, you know, we don't grade on a curve here. We work for our A's. One more, shall we? All right, now we can officially kick off our day together. Folks, I'd like to tell you it's going to be less warm, but it's not. 90 today, 87 tomorrow, 90 on Sunday, Monday 89, and then a little bit of respite from the hot temperatures. It'll cool off as we get to the second part of next week. Speaking of cool, we'll take a quick break. When we come back, Ryan Cunningham's got the news next.
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6: From the newsroom, I'm Ryan Cunningham. Cleanup continues in tornado-damaged areas of Becker County following the July 6th storm as residents, volunteers, and community partners press ahead with recovery efforts. Homeowners whose property was damaged may qualify for a property tax reduction through the county's local disaster relief abatement program. Residents needing financial assistance can also apply for aid through the Becker County Disaster Fund. Officials say cleanup and rebuilding efforts are expected to continue for several more weeks. Five men have been sentenced for operating a large drug trafficking ring in west central Minnesota. Federal prosecutors say the group distributed methamphetamine, cocaine, and heroin throughout the region. The investigation began after a fatal overdose in Wadena County in 2023 and led to the seizure of more than 7 kilograms of meth, along with heroin and cocaine. The defendants received federal prison sentences ranging from 5 to 11 years. And several people taken into custody during a targeted U.S. Immigration and Customs Enforcement operation in the Bemidji area on Thursday. Police say they were notified in advance that ICE agents would be looking for specific individuals. Around 11:30 a.m., officers responded to reports of people running from the south shore of Lake Bemidji, including one person who swam about 100 yards offshore. ICE agents safely removed that individual from the water. Police say the individuals of interest were taken into ICE custody. Officials say any additional information about the operation will be released by U.S. Immigration and Customs Enforcement. That's the latest in news from the newsroom. I'm Ryan Cunningham.
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3: All right, let's check the forecast. Sunny and hot today, 90. South winds at 5 to 10. Tonight, clear skies in 63. Here's how the weekend's shaping up. Sunshine tomorrow, 87, with a north wind at 5. Saturday night, partly cloudy in 66. Sunday, as we get ready for the Parade of the Northwest, mostly sunny, a little bit warm, 90, but a south wind at 5 to 10. Sunday night, a light chance of a shower, partly cloudy in 69, and Monday, sunshine and a high of 89. That's what we hit yesterday. 89 was the high here in DL, 76 the overnight low. And we kick off this morning with south winds at 9, a little bit of cloud cover out there, and 78 in Detroit Lakes. Well, the Twins back in action after the All-Star break. And do you actually think LeBron James is going to come play for the Timberwolves? Probably not. Details up next in sports.
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8: With a check of sports headlines, I'm David Kinderman. The Minnesota Twins resumed their Major League Baseball regular season, starting a three-game interleague series in Chicago, taking on the Cubs at Wrigley Field tonight. Neither team has played since Sunday, thanks to the MLB All-Star break. The 48-49 Twins are only three games out of first place in the American League Central after their 4-2 win over the Angels Sunday. Minnesota is tied with Seattle for the final AL wildcard spot. The host Cubs are 54-42 on the season, trailing the Milwaukee Brewers by five games in the NL Central. Chicago currently holds the top NL wildcard position. The Twins will start right-hander Bailey Ober, who is 6-3 on the season and a 4.40 ERA. Chicago will counter with righty Colin Ray, who is 7-5 and a 4.75 ERA. Tonight's first pitch at 7:05, 6:30 with the pregame show tonight on KDLM. We're basically halfway through the Major League Baseball season, but we already know the Twins' regular season for next year. The 2027 preliminary schedule was announced. Minnesota will open the year March 25th on the road against Kansas City, marking the club's earliest opening day ever for a third straight season. The Twins' home opener is April 2nd against Tampa Bay at Target Field. Under Major League Baseball's balanced schedule, the Twins will face all 29 other teams. The regular season wraps up at home against both San Francisco and Detroit next September. The Minnesota Timberwolves NBA Summer League team wraps up its stay in Vegas with a consolation game tonight against the LA Clippers. The Wolves went 2-2 in their four-game pool play round, which was not good enough to get into the Summer League playoff round. The Wolves have been led by Zion Poulin, who is averaging nearly 22 points per game in the Summer League. He says he is feeling comfortable with the team. The Clippers also went 2-2 during the preliminary round. Tonight's game will tip off locally at 10 o'clock from Vegas. Meanwhile, LeBron James' free agency decision is reportedly imminent. USA Today reports that James has all the information he needs from teams and is weighing his options. Reports say there is mutual interest involving two of James's former teams, the Cleveland Cavaliers and the Miami Heat. Other potential landing spots include Golden State, Philadelphia, Denver, and Minnesota. The 41-year-old James, the NBA's all-time leading scorer, announced that he is not returning to the LA Lakers after eight seasons. He is preparing for a record 24th NBA season. Minnesota Lynx are looking to stay hot. Minnesota has won each of their past four and has the best record in the WNBA at 18-6. The Lynx wrap up their four-game homestand. They will take on the Portland Fire tomorrow night at the Target Center. The Minnesota United are nearing a return to regular season play. The Loons are hoping for at least a point at back-to-back games when they get back to work Wednesday. Minnesota is visiting Sporting Kansas City. And one of the largest soccer tournaments in the world is now on hold because of the hazardous air quality in Minnesota. Officials with the Target USA soccer tournament in Blaine have suspended all matches scheduled for today because of dangerous air quality in the Twin Cities due to the wildfires in northern Minnesota and Canada. Officials say the reason was for the safety of the players, the referees, and the fans. The tournament says teams will be notified when their games will resume. Indoor activities are still scheduled, but with modified times. Teams from 14 countries and 25 states are in Blaine for this tournament. And finally, the University of Minnesota's football team is now less than 2 months away from opening the season. The Golden Gophers are working out on campus this summer, and senior wideout Javon Tracy of Indianapolis says this is a key time of the year for the team and personal growth. He says he is working on using his strength to get open to catch passes better this summer. Tracy caught 37 for 354 and 6 touchdowns last season. The Gophers finished 8-5 overall, including the bowl victory over New Mexico in Phoenix. Minnesota opens the regular season at home against Eastern Illinois Thursday, September 3rd. That's Check of Sports Headlines. I'm David Kinderman.
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0: Station you can count on for classic hits. Styx here on a Friday. And come sail away, 626. Air quality alert remains in effect till 11 o'clock this morning. But obviously, if you've been out today, and even later last night, obviously, the smoke in our area. If you saw any video from up in the Duluth area by the Boundary Waters, yeah, it's pretty thick. And now, obviously, it's making its way down to the Twin Cities area. But I saw one report from a national wildlife personnel up in the Boundary Waters said that they might be able to contain the fire, that it may still continue to burn until we get snow. Now, again, not out of control, but a lot of fuel, unfortunately, there. And then, of course, they got 800-plus fires going on in Canada. So, yeah, we got that going on. Hey, I'm going to take you back to 2005. If you're a Vikings fan, you might remember Ontario Smith and the whole Wizinator thing?
1: Minnesota Vikings running back Ontario Smith was caught at a Twin Cities airport with several vials of dried up urine and a device called the Wizinator. It's a device made to beat drug tests. Smith told police that he was taking the vials to his cousin. This put Smith in a precarious situation. He already had two strikes against him with the league's drug policy. If the league decided to take action in this case, he would face immediate suspension. But no action was taken. A spokesman for the NFL explained that league drug policies required that players be observed from the front with their shirts off and their pants and underwear pulled down to their knees, pretty much making the device useless.
0: Yeah, pretty much making the device useless. But yet, some folks are still using it, and apparently it's back in the news, case in point, our next story, where, again, I don't know what's going on in Florida. Why is it always Florida? A Florida man caught on camera in the back of a police car trying to ditch his Wizinator, and it was caught on audio.
2: What is this stuff?
3: What is it?
4: I don't know what that is.
2: Yeah, James, I have you on video pulling out a pee bag out of your pants, okay? I'm not stupid. I clean this car every day. I'm responsible for what is in this car. I am frustrated because I asked you if you have anything on your person.
3: I don't.
2: Okay? You did. And you're lying to me. So if you want to go down the rabbit hole of lying and see where this ends up, I'm more than happy to do it.
0: I don't know, man. When you get busted like that, isn't it time to just come clean?
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0: 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Yeah, it's going to be a great show. I'll be out there. If you see me out there, I'll stop by and say hi. Hey, here's what we got for today. Hot and sunny, 90. Tonight, 63. Tomorrow, sunshine, 87. Saturday night, 66. Sunday, mostly sunny for part of the Northwest. About 90, but a little help from the wind, and the humidity will be lower. Sunday night, a light chance of a shower, partly cloudy. And 69. 77 in Detroit Lakes with Tesla. 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

0: Mark Dorenkamp with Agribusiness News on Brownfield. The U.S. House Budget Committee plans to mark up a bill that includes more ad hoc assistance for farmers. Congressman Brad Finstead of Minnesota tells Brownfield there's approximately $10 billion in economic aid for row crops.
1: And that would be delivered as a bridge payment, similar to what we have seen in the last year.
0: He says the House could vote on the reconciliation package as early as next week. U.S. Senator Chuck Grassley says President Trump's decision to temporarily suspend duties on phosphate fertilizer imports from Morocco could provide much-needed relief for American farmers. And market analyst Don Rose with U.S. Commodities says he's encouraged by recent steps by the U.S. and China to ease trade tensions.
2: U.S. is looking to take off the 10% tariffs against fentanyl with China. At the same time, China's looking at a reciprocal reduction of 10% on U.S. grain imports.
0: He says that should provide a demand boost. Mark Dorenkamp, Brownfield.
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4: 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It's time for the community calendar. If you've got a group or organization looking to get some information out to the public free of charge, you can email your event info to kdlm@layton.media. Drop your flyers or info off at our studios, 804 Randolph Road. Stamp's still good as always. Here's what we have for you today on the community calendar. Of course, it's the final weekend of the 90th Northwest Water Carnival. Here's a look at some of today's events. Kick the helicopter rides out at the Becker County Fairgrounds. That gets underway at 1 o'clock today. Inflatables in the park with games, 3 to 9 at People's Park. DL Chalk Fest at the Boys and Girls Club. That gets underway at 3 o'clock and goes until 6. Cartoon Character Costume Contest at 6. The judging at 6:30. That's at People's Park. J.C. Trolley. And, of course, comedy night tonight. Doors open at 6, laughter at 8 o'clock tonight at the Ken Freeman Arena with Adam Grabowski. Coming up tomorrow, Lake Superior helicopter rides. It's the Sex on the Beach tournament. Of course, don't forget inflatables, the Pet and Doll Parade, the Water Carnival Tennis Tournament, adult tournament. And, of course, tomorrow night at Lakeside Tavern outside, it's Bash Night. Yeah, the opening act, Born Too Late, and the headliner, Saved by the 90s. Things get underway. Music open. Doors open at 6 tomorrow. Music starts at 7 o'clock. And, of course, on Sunday, the Parade of the Northwest kicks off at 1 o'clock here in Detroit Lakes. Also coming up on Saturday, it's Callaway Days. 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The 5K run kicks things off tomorrow. Also, dance tickets, Memorial Wall, the Fire Station Tour, and kids' games, the Callaway All-School Reunion, plus the tour. Lifeline will be dropping in tomorrow between 11 and 12:30. And, of course, the street dance, always a good time. 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Full-time variety dance next Tuesday at the Frazee Event Center, 1 until 4 o'clock, $7 per person. Music by Jerry's Dance Band. Of course, tomorrow, Tuesday, also kicks off Frazee Turkey Days, which runs in Frazee next week, July 23rd, 24th, 25th, and 26th. Things get underway with the King and Queen coronation on Tuesday, and then all kinds of fun for Frazee Turkey Days 2026. We're wrapping things up this morning with a check on your history lesson. Today is Friday, July 17th, the 198th day of the year. 167 left until 2027. Today is World Emoji Day, National Peach Ice Cream Day, National Tattoo Day, and National Air Conditioning Day. Here's why. 1902, the first air conditioner created by, you know who it was, Willis Carrier of Buffalo, New York. On this date in 1955, Disneyland opened. 1961, Baseball Hall of Famer Ty Cobb passed away at the age of 74. 1965, James Brown releases Papa's Got a Brand New Bag. And a couple years later, in 68, Yellow Submarine, the Beatles' fourth film, premiered in London. 1984. Oh, I remember this date well because I was just old enough to get grandfathered in. The national drinking age in the U.S. was changed from 18 to 21. Whew, just made it. 87, RoboCop was in theaters. 97, Woolworths. Remember Woolworths? They closed their last 400 stores on this date in 97. 2004, California Governor Arnold Schwarzenegger mocked Democrats by calling them girly men for delaying the state budget by catering to special interest groups. 2007, the coroner's report revealed that Chris Benoit had steroids, Xanax, and painkillers in his system when he killed his family. 2007 also, led a quarterback, Michael Vick, indicted on dogfighting charges. We lost Walter Cronkite in 2009. 2014, Malaysia Airlines Flight 17 crashed near the border of Ukraine and Russia after being shot down. 298 people lost their lives. 2015, Ant-Man hit theaters. And on this date in 2025, The Whip, wielded by Harrison Ford and Indiana Jones and Last Crusade, was auctioned off for $525,000. And that's a look at your KDLM community calendar along with your history lesson on a Friday. We'll take a quick break, come back with some state news from M&A, checking with the Weather Eye crew and update the forecast as we get you ready for the final weekend of the 90th annual Northwest Water Carnival. Speaking of which,
5: the weekend is here and the Northwest Water Carnival is ready to celebrate. Tonight, don't miss the cartoon character costume contest and comedy night at the Kent Freeman Arena featuring Adam Grabowski. 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And it all builds to the grand finale, the Northwest Water Carnival Parade on Sunday. 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
6: Minnesota News Network, I'm Tasha Radel. After days of extreme heat and dry conditions that have helped fuel wildfires in northeastern Minnesota, there may finally be some relief on the horizon. State climatologist Pete Boulay says the pattern responsible for the heat is expected to change.
7: There's eventually this large area, high pressure, this heat dome that's causing such warm conditions across Minnesota is going to break down and be replaced by more of a northwesterly flow pattern. So air coming out of Canada, which would mean cooler temperatures and then maybe even some bouts of some precipitation. So we'll take both at this point.
6: A University of Minnesota Medical School research team has received a 5-year, $10 million grant from the National Institute of Allergy and Infectious Diseases to discover new ways that animals fight virus infections. The DNR is asking for the public's help designing a new state. The theme for this plate is the North Shore and the Lake Superior agate, the state gemstone. This is MNN.
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4: By the way, from 7 here on a Friday, into the program with Paul Trombley. Paul, how are we doing this morning?
12: Not too bad. How about yourself there?
4: Well, it's the final 3 days. The 90th annual Northwest Water Carnival wraps up on Sunday with the Parade of the Northwest. Well, what's the weekend looking like?
12: Yeah, you know, looking quiet, still warm, but looking at the warmth to continue through the end of the weekend and early next week. Then a cold front comes through by Monday afternoon, which is going to drop our temps and the humidity levels more by Monday night and then in a midweek. But before that, still on the way to a mix of clouds and sun today here with our highs about 89. Winds will shift to the west 5 to 15. 63 clear tonight, and then upper 80s Saturday, mix of clouds and sun. North winds 5 to 10. 66 Saturday night, around 90 with some sun. Sunday, south winds 10 to 15. Chance for a few scattered storms Sunday night, 69. And then Monday with highs at about 89 with a mix of clouds and sunshine, a cold front comes across the area and maybe even an isolated shower, thunder shower kicked up some areas on Monday with that. But otherwise, upper 80s, winds turn to the west, northwest 10 to 20. 61 clear Monday night, 77 partly cloudy on Tuesday, northwest winds still around 10 to 20. 56 Tuesday night, comfortable, quiet week continuing, 80 on Wednesday, and then mid-80s Thursday. I'm your meteorologist, Paul Troutley.
4: All right, thanks, Paul, and have a great weekend. 89 the high yesterday, 76 our overnight low right now, wind southwest at 2. A little bit of cloud cover, 78 in Detroit Lakes.
13: This is MNN Sports. I'm Mike Grimm. Major League Baseball returns for the Twins tonight with the start of a three-game interleague series at the Chicago Cubs. Minnesota's been off since Sunday with the MLB All-Star break. Minnesota manager Derek Shelton says they will continue to count on Trevor Larnach for production.
14: I mean, he's been one of our most consistent hitters. I give him a ton of credit. It's not easy to go to the leadoff spot. Some people do not enjoy that, and he has really thrived there. He's had consistent, just the fact that he's had just really professional at-bats, I think is something that stands out.
13: First pitch tonight set for 7:05 at the friendly confines of Wrigley Field. The AAA Saints are also in action tonight after some time off for the break. St. Paul will host Louisville tonight just after 7. The Minnesota Timberwolves take on the LA Clippers in the final game for both teams at the NBA Las Vegas Summer League. Tip tonight is 10 o'clock, and the Lynx are home tomorrow night taking on the WNBA expansion Portland Fire at 7 at the Target Center. This is MNN Sports.
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4: 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Mostly sunny, a little bit warm. It's 78. Good morning, 7 o'clock.
19: ABC News, I'm Brian Clark. Another day of potentially unhealthy air quality for tens of millions because of the smoke from wildfires in Canada. The Midwest to the Mid-Atlantic could be affected. On Thursday, Minneapolis at a time had the worst air quality of any city in the world. In Maine, Lily Farrell with the State Department of Environmental Protection says,
20: if it is impacting visibility and you can smell smoke, then do take those health precautions, like staying indoors, exercising, less exertion.
19: President Trump, in a speech last night, alleged foreign countries have access to U.S. election data, but there's no evidence that any election outcomes have been affected. He used the speech to urge passage of his bill that would increase restrictions around voting. Health inspectors believe that shredded lettuce may be the source of the cyclosporiasis outbreak that has sickened thousands of people around the country. This is ABC News. The summer travel season has been a busy one at national parks, and trails are packed at Yosemite. ABC's Will Reeves says many travelers have learned that firsthand.
21: Hikers squeezing past each other down a steep and packed cliffside at the popular Mist Trail, carefully navigating narrow staircases while lines inch past each other in both directions.
22: Like an amusement park, there's just people everywhere.
21: Hiker Mobeen Zarikari.
1: I did witness a lot of people slipping on the trail, actually, and I think some people got hurt.
21: And it's not just the trails. Tree-lined roads lined with cars. In Yosemite Village, visitors say finding a parking space can take nearly an hour.
19: The National Transportation Safety Board says last year's tourist helicopter crash in New York City was likely caused by a bird strike after more than 2,000 pages were released. It's not the final report, but it shows the helicopter with a family from Spain on board struck birds before crashing into the Hudson River. I'm Brian Clark, ABC News.
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4: 7:04 on your Friday, 78. Again, 90 for the afternoon high. But again, the air quality looks like they're going to let the air quality alert expire here at 11 o'clock. And that certainly won't be a bad thing. Because yesterday, man, driving back to Perm, it looked like there was a grass fire. There was so much smoke in the air. And in the Twin Cities and Wisconsin area, a lot of events canceled yesterday and today because of air quality issues. The humidity has gone down, about 82%. Dew points still about 72, and that'll continue to drop as we get through the weekend. But at least we got the final 3 days, the 90th annual Northwest Water Carnival. And don't forget, Bash Night coming up tomorrow. Pray of the Northwest on Sunday. Look for the Latent Media Boombox as crew will be out there keeping everybody cool. And feel free to douse the Latent Media crew. We need it. Trust me, we do. So to come this hour, we'll play three clips to win. And up for grabs today, your chance to win a pair of tickets to go check out an upcoming Minnesota Twins home game. Of course, we've been doing water-themed flicks. We'll give you the audio clues coming up at about 7:40. Hodgepodge today. Erica Gilsdorf from TV3 is going to drop by, and we'll talk with Erica about AIS, and that's our topic of discussion today on Hodgepodge.
27: From the newsroom, I'm Ryan Cunningham. Cleanup continues in tornado-damaged areas of Becker County following the July 6th storm as residents, volunteers, and community partners press ahead with recovery efforts. Homeowners whose property was damaged may qualify for a property tax reduction through the county's local disaster relief abatement program. Residents needing financial assistance can also apply for aid through the Becker County Disaster Fund. Officials say cleanup and rebuilding efforts are expected to continue for several more weeks. 5 men have been sentenced for operating a large drug trafficking ring in west central Minnesota. Federal prosecutors say the group distributed methamphetamine, cocaine, and heroin throughout the region. The investigation began after a fatal overdose in Wadena County in 2023 and led to the seizure of more than 7 kilograms of meth, along with heroin and cocaine. The defendants received federal prison sentences ranging from 5 to 11 years. And several people taken into custody during a targeted U.S. Immigration and Customs Enforcement operation in the Bemidji area on Thursday. Police say they were notified in advance that ICE agents would be looking for specific individuals. Around 11:30 a.m., officers responded to reports of people running from the south shore of Lake Bemidji, including one person who swam about 100 yards offshore. ICE agents safely removed that individual from the water. Police say the individuals of interest were taken into ICE custody. Officials say any additional information about the operation will be released by U.S. Immigration and Customs Enforcement. That's the latest in news from the newsroom. I'm Ryan Cunningham.
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6: Here's your KDLM weatherology forecast. Mainly sunny today with daytime highs approaching 89. Winds out of the west 8 to 15 miles per hour. Clear skies tonight, lows of a low of around 63. A blend of clouds and sun tomorrow, daytime highs approaching 87. Temperatures a bit above average Sunday and Monday with highs in the upper 80s. I'm meteorologist Jennifer Wojcicki. Right now, it's 78 degrees.
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8: For the check of sports headlines, I'm David Kinderman. The Minnesota Twins resumed their Major League Baseball regular season, starting a three-game interleague series in Chicago, taking on the Cubs at Wrigley Field tonight. Neither team has played since Sunday, thanks to the MLB All-Star break. The 48-49 Twins are only three games out of first place in the American League Central after their 4-2 win over the Angels Sunday. Minnesota is tied with Seattle for the final AL wildcard spot. The host Cubs are 54-42 on the season, trailing the Milwaukee Brewers by five games in the NL Central. Chicago currently holds the top NL wildcard position. The Twins will start right-hander Bailey Ober, who is 6-3 on the season and a 4.40 ERA. Chicago will counter with righty Colin Ray, who is 7-5 and a 4.75 ERA. Tonight's first pitch at 7:05, 6:30 with the pregame show tonight on KDLM. We're basically halfway through the Major League Baseball season, but we already know the Twins' regular season for next year. The 2027 preliminary schedule was announced. Minnesota will open the year March 25th on the road against Kansas City, marking the club's earliest opening day ever for a third straight season. The Twins' home opener is April 2nd against Tampa Bay at Target Field. Under Major League Baseball's balanced schedule, the Twins will face all 29 other teams. The regular season wraps up at home against both San Francisco and Detroit next September. The Minnesota Timberwolves NBA Summer League team wraps up its stay in Vegas with a consolation game tonight against the LA Clippers. The Wolves went 2-2 in their four-game pool play round, which was not good enough to get into the Summer League playoff round. The Wolves have been led by Zion Poulin, who is averaging nearly 22 points per game in the Summer League. He says he is feeling comfortable with the team. The Clippers also went 2-2 during the preliminary round. Tonight's game will tip off locally at 10 o'clock from Vegas. Meanwhile, LeBron James' free agency decision is reportedly imminent. USA Today reports that James has all the information he needs from teams and is weighing his options. Reports say there is mutual interest involving two of James's former teams, the Cleveland Cavaliers and the Miami Heat. Other potential landing spots include Golden State, Philadelphia, Denver, and Minnesota. The 41-year-old James, the NBA's all-time leading scorer, announced that he is not returning to the LA Lakers after eight seasons. He is preparing for a record 24th NBA season. Minnesota Lynx are looking to stay hot. Minnesota has won each of their past four and has the best record in the WNBA at 18-6. The Lynx wrap up their four-game homestand. They will take on the Portland Fire tomorrow night at the Target Center. The Minnesota United are nearing a return to regular season play. The Loons are hoping for at least a point at back-to-back games when they get back to work Wednesday. Minnesota is visiting Sporting Kansas City. And one of the largest soccer tournaments in the world is now on hold because of the hazardous air quality in Minnesota. Officials with the Target USA soccer tournament in Blaine have suspended all matches scheduled for today because of dangerous air quality in the Twin Cities due to the wildfires in northern Minnesota and Canada. Officials say the reason was for the safety of the players, the referees, and the fans. The tournament says teams will be notified when their games will resume. Indoor activities are still scheduled, but with modified times. Teams from 14 countries and 25 states are in Blaine for this tournament. And finally, the University of Minnesota's football team is now less than 2 months away from opening the season. The Golden Gophers are working out on campus this summer, and senior wideout Javon Tracy of Indianapolis says this is a key time of the year for the team and personal growth. He says he is working on using his strength to get open to catch passes better this summer. Tracy caught 37 for 354 and 6 touchdowns last season. The Gophers finished 8-5 overall, including the bowl victory over New Mexico in Phoenix. Minnesota opens the regular season at home against Eastern Illinois Thursday, September 3rd. That's Check of Sports Headlines. I'm David Kinderman.
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8: Funeral announcements are being brought to you by the David Donahauer Funeral Home and the West Chose Funeral Home, both of Detroit Lakes. Timothy H. Dodd, age 70 of Detroit Lakes, passed away on July 2nd at his residence. Memorial services will be held Friday the 17th at 2 p.m. at the West Chose Funeral Home in Detroit Lakes. There will be a visitation 1 hour prior to the services Friday afternoon. The arrangements for Timothy H. Dodd of Detroit Lakes have been arranged and entrusted to the West Chose Funeral Home of Detroit Lakes. Jonathan John Scow, age 62 of Dent, passed away on Sunday, July 12th. Visitation will be from 1 to 2:30 p.m. on Friday the 17th, with a memorial service to follow at 2:30 to 3:30 at the Schoenberger Funeral and Cremation Service of Perham. The arrangements for Jonathan John Scow of Dent have been made through the Schoenberger Funeral and Cremation Service of Perham. Funeral services for Kay Hartness, age 91 of Detroit Lakes, will be at 2 p.m. Monday the 20th at the Congregational United Church of Christ in Detroit Lakes. There will be a visitation 1 hour prior to the service at the church on Monday afternoon. The arrangements for the funeral services of Kay Hartness of Detroit Lakes are being made through the David Donahauer Funeral and Cremation Services of Detroit Lakes. Funeral announcements are being brought to you by the David Donahauer Funeral Home and the West Chose Funeral Home, both of Detroit Lakes.
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station you've got on for classic hits. A little Nirvana on a Friday. 7:31. We're 29 minutes away from 8 o'clock. Cloud cover's breaking up. About 79. Again, going to be hot today. 90. But the air quality is certainly going to be a whole lot better. Speaking of air quality, Taco Bell currently being investigated by federal and state officials from across the country as part of this massive multi-state cyclosporosis outbreak. Some of the hardest hit states right now, Ohio and Michigan, over 1,600 confirmed infections across 30 states. Cases surpassing 5,000. So Taco Bell, this is from some lettuce that apparently had these little buggers in it. So they voluntarily pulled some of this stuff off of their menu as they try and slow down this thing. So, you know, when there's a national thing like this, what do? We make fun of it. KDLI AM Band.

0: The weekend is here, and the Northwest Water Carnival is ready to celebrate. 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
4: Minnesota News Network, I'm Tasha Radel. After days of extreme heat and dry conditions that have helped fuel wildfires in northeastern Minnesota, some relief may be on the way. State climatologist Pete Boulay says the heat dome responsible for the hot weather is expected to break down. The Minnesota Department of Health is providing new tools to help people identify the signs of infant abuse. Dr. Katie Smentek.
5: A handout and along with a website that will provide information to caregivers about the signs of infant physical abuse, things that we should be looking for specifically for children 6 months and under.
4: And the Minnesota Twins have announced their preliminary schedule for the 2027 season. Minnesota will open the year March 25th on the road against the Kansas City Royals, marking the club's earliest opening day ever for a third straight season. This is MNN.
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10: Here's your KDLM weatherology forecast. Mainly sunny today with daytime highs approaching 89. Winds out of the west, 8 to 15 miles per hour. Clear skies tonight, lows of a low around 63. A blend of clouds and sun tomorrow, daytime highs approaching 87. Temperatures a bit above average Sunday and Monday with highs in the upper 80s. I'm meteorologist Jennifer Wojcicki. Right now, it's 78 degrees.
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9: 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We call them Cream Puff Fridays. 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This is your first time. 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Dial 847-1340 to get it right today, and I'll hook you up with a pair of tickets to an upcoming Minnesota Twins home game. Yeah, nice price for you on a Friday. All right, a little background on today's water-themed flick. This one came out June 30th, 2000. Had a budget of $120 million. Did $328.7 million at the box office. If you can figure it out, call me. 847-1340. As always, we will put you on the air to see if we make you a winner. All right, gang, listen closely. Good luck. And for a pair of Twins tickets, here we go. Clip number one on three clips to win it.
13: Go fishing.
15: Yeah! Yeah! Come on! Yeah!
13: All right, guys, let's hit it!
9: Alright, you know what? What a theme flick. Phones are lighting up. If you need some help, stick around. We're back next with clip number two.
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9: All right, we're back on three clips to win it, where Debbie is called in this morning. Debbie, how are we doing this morning?
16: Great. How about you?
9: I'm doing fantastic. Thank you for asking. Debbie, listen up. We gave you clip number one. Here is clip number two.
17: Calling the Andrea Gale. Andrea Gale, do you read me? Do you read me? Come in.
9: Debbie, do you know what water-themed movie that is?
16: That was The Perfect Storm.
18: Fog's just lifting. 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
1: All right. Have a great day.
0: All right. Thank you. Debbie got it right. Going back to 2000, the story of the Andrea Gale, Perfect Storm. All right. We'll come back next week. Another genre of stuff right here on KDLM. It is Three Clips to Win It, brought to you by Bleacher's Bar and Grill.
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And that's just Joel's studio chair. 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Keep cool with the best classic hits ever recorded. 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

0: sound advice from Wang Chung. Everybody have fun tonight. In the station, you can count out the classic hits, KDLM. Temperature's creeping up. We're at 80, and it's about 5 minutes away from 8 o'clock here on your Friday. Did you know what today is? Today is World Emoji Day.
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0: Want to know how emojis there are? 2,800, of which 2,300 are used every day. 700 million emojis are used on social media posts every single day. 20% of grandchildren say their grandparents are emoji crazy, I suppose. 33% of people show laughter with an emoji. So how many of you, when you get a text, apparently the thumbs up is the most annoying emoji, probably because it's used the most, right? I mean, maybe you don't want to respond with some long, drawn-out response. So you give the thumbs up. Here's the most popular emojis, the blushing emoji, the heart emoji, the birthday cake emoji, the kissy face emoji, and of course, the crying so hard I'm laughing emoji. Which brings us to our final emoji question of the day. The chocolate swirly emoji. Is it actually a pile of poop? Or is it actually a chocolate swirl ice cream? Depends on where you are and where you live. Really? I guess in Japan, the poo emoji is a symbol of good fortune. Here in the U.S., it could mean go get me a soft serve or, you know, whatever. So there you go, a little countdown and happy World Emoji Day from your friends here at KDLM. I'm smiling.
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10: Here's your KDLM weatherology forecast. Mainly sunny today with daytime highs approaching 89. Winds out of the west, 8 to 15 miles per hour. Clear skies tonight, lows of a low around 63. A blend of clouds and sun tomorrow, daytime highs approaching 87. Temperatures a bit above average Sunday and Monday with highs in the upper 80s. I'm meteorologist Jennifer Wojcicki. Right now, it's 79 degrees.
11: This is MNN Sports. I'm Mike Grimm. Major League Baseball returns for the Twins tonight with the start of a three-game interleague series at the Chicago Cubs. Minnesota's been off since Sunday with the MLB All-Star break. Minnesota manager Derek Shelton says they will continue to count on Trevor Larnach for production.
12: I mean, he's been one of our most consistent hitters. I give him a ton of credit. It's not easy to go to the leadoff spot. Some people do not enjoy that, and he has really thrived there. He's had consistent, just the fact that he's had just really professional at-bats, I think is something that stands out.
11: First pitch tonight set for 7:05 at the friendly confines of Wrigley Field. The AAA Saints are also in action tonight after some time off for the break. St. Paul will host Louisville tonight just after 7. The Minnesota Timberwolves take on the LA Clippers in the final game for both teams at the NBA Las Vegas Summer League. Tip tonight is 10 o'clock, and the Lynx are home tomorrow night taking on the WNBA expansion Portland Fire at 7 at the Target Center. This is MNN Sports.
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0: 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Good morning. It's 8 o'clock.
8: ABC News, I'm Brian Clark. The city of Philadelphia has declared a code purple air quality day as a result of smoke from wildfires burning in Canada. That means it's unhealthy for all residents, and ABC's Matt Rivers says the air quality is impacting tens of millions.
3: From the Midwest on down to the Mid-Atlantic, a third straight day of air quality alerts.
5: When you walk outside, it burns, it stings a little bit.
3: Air quality advisories in more than a dozen states. Apocalyptic scenes from Chicago to New York.
8: As the ceasefire between the U.S. and Iran breaks down, gas prices are ramping back up. AAA's national average now sits at just under $4 a gallon for regular unleaded, diesel at roughly $5 a gallon, according to Gas Buddy. President Trump said he's declassified documents that show foreign countries have accessed the U.S. election system. The president's own intelligence agencies have previously said there was no foreign interference in his 2020 loss to Joe Biden. This is ABC News. Acting Attorney General Todd Blanche met Thursday with several survivors of deceased sex offender Jeffrey Epstein. Following the meeting, one of these survivors told ABC News she's even more confident that senators should vote against confirming Blanche as the attorney general on a full-time basis, describing him as abrasive and condescending. There was a chaotic scene Thursday in West Hollywood after a major water main break, says ABC's Trevor Ault.
17: A 36-inch pipe ruptured, ripping open a giant sinkhole and sending river rapids racing down the Sunset Strip. Dozens of city buses left swamped and hundreds of cars feared damaged or destroyed. Mike and Stacy woke up to their apartment garage flooded and Mike's new car underwater.
18: Do you have any hope that it's salvageable? Or you just?
19: I'm going to guess it's not.
18: How many cars would be in here?
19: I think about 50.
18: Oh, that's a lot.
19: Yeah.
18: And officials say the pipe that burst is more than 100 years old.
8: I'm Brian Clark, ABC News.
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0: 804, sunshine and 80. 90 that high temp today. Right now, the humidity is at 80%. Dew point about 72, which is better than it was yesterday. But still going to be a little toasty out there through the rest of the weekend. Of course, we got the final couple of days here, the 90th annual Northwest Water Carnival. Speaking of which, if you won Bash Night tickets from any of the stations here at Layton Media, we still have a few pairs that have not been picked up. Just a little reminder, if you won tickets from us, you can get those. You need to pick them up the day before 3 o'clock. So if you are waiting for your Bash Night tickets and you want them from Late Media, be sure to stop in here today before 3 and pick them up and go enjoy Back to the 90s and Born Too Late coming up on Saturday. Still to come this hour, of course, we've got Erica Gilstroth will join me from TV3. We'll check in with Erica coming up today on Hodgepodge, talk about AIS and some other stuff going on with TV3. Of course, the Birthday Club, we'll do that about 8:25. It's Friday. We'll do Friday, Saturday, Sunday. If you have one you'd like to get on the list for today, you can call the front office at 847-5624. Our look at local news this hour is brought to you by Westjo's Funeral Home.
1: From the newsroom, I'm Ryan Cunningham. Cleanup continues in tornado-damaged areas of Becker County following the July 6th storm as residents, volunteers, and community partners press ahead with recovery efforts. Homeowners whose property was damaged may qualify for a property tax reduction through the county's local disaster relief abatement program. Residents needing financial assistance can also apply for aid through the Becker County Disaster Fund. Officials say cleanup and rebuilding efforts are expected to continue for several more weeks. 5 men have been sentenced for operating a large drug trafficking ring in West Central Minnesota. Federal prosecutors say the group distributed methamphetamine, cocaine, and heroin throughout the region. The investigation began after a fatal overdose in Wadena County in 2023 and led to the seizure of more than 7 kilograms of meth, along with heroin and cocaine. The defendants received federal prison sentences ranging from 5 to 11 years. And several people taken into custody during a targeted U.S. Immigration and Customs Enforcement operation in the Bemidji area on Thursday. Police say they were notified in advance that ICE agents would be looking for specific individuals. Around 11:30 a.m., officers responded to reports of people running from the south shore of Lake Bemidji, including one person who swam about 100 yards offshore. ICE agents safely removed that individual from the water. Police say the individuals of interest were taken into ICE custody. Officials say any additional information about the operation will be released by U.S. Immigration and Customs Enforcement. That's the latest in news from the newsroom. I'm Ryan Cunningham.
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10: Here's your KDLM weatherology forecast. Mainly sunny today with daytime highs approaching 89. Winds out of the west, 8 to 15 miles per hour. Clear skies tonight, lows around 63. Daytime highs approaching 87. Tomorrow, sunshine mixed with clouds at times. Temperatures a bit above average Sunday and Monday with highs in the upper 80s. I'm meteorologist Jennifer Wojcicki. Right now, 79.
0: With a check of sports headlines, I'm David Kinderman. The Minnesota Twins resumed their Major League Baseball regular season, starting a 3-game interleague series in Chicago, taking on the Cubs at Wrigley Field tonight. Neither team has played since Sunday, thanks to the MLB All-Star break. The 48-49 Twins are only 3 games out of first place in the American League Central after their 4-2 win over the Angels Sunday. Minnesota is tied with Seattle for the final AL wildcard spot. The host Cubs are 54-42 on the season, trailing the Milwaukee Brewers by 5 games in the NL Central. Chicago currently holds the top NL wildcard position. The Twins will start right-hander Bailey Ober, who is 6-3 on the season and a 4.40 ERA. Chicago will counter with righty Colin Ray, who is 7-5 and a 4.75 ERA. Tonight's first pitch at 7:05, 6:30 with the pregame show tonight on KDLM. We're basically halfway through the Major League Baseball season, but we already know the Twins' regular season for next year. The 2027 preliminary schedule was announced. Minnesota will open the year March 25th on the road against Kansas City, marking the club's earliest opening day ever for a third straight season. The Twins' home opener is April 2nd against Tampa Bay at Target Field. Under Major League Baseball's balanced schedule, the Twins will face all 29 other teams. The regular season wraps up at home against both San Francisco and Detroit next September.
4: The Minnesota Timberwolves NBA Summer League team wraps up its stay in Vegas with a consolation game tonight against the LA Clippers. The Wolves went 2-2 in their four-game pool play round, which was not good enough to get into the Summer League playoff round. The Wolves have been led by Zion Poulin, who is averaging nearly 22 points per game in the Summer League. He says he is feeling comfortable with the team. The Clippers also went 2-2 during the preliminary round. Tonight's game will tip off locally at 10 o'clock from Vegas. Meanwhile, LeBron James' free agency decision is reportedly imminent. USA Today reports that James has all the information he needs from teams and is weighing his options. Reports say there is mutual interest involving two of James' former teams, the Cleveland Cavaliers and the Miami Heat. Other potential landing spots include Golden State, Philadelphia, Denver, and Minnesota. The 41-year-old James, the NBA's all-time leading scorer, announced that he is not returning to the LA Lakers after eight seasons. He is preparing for a record 24th NBA season. Minnesota Lynx are looking to stay hot. Minnesota has won each of their past four and has the best record in the WNBA at 18-6. The Lynx wrap up their four-game homestand. They will take on the Portland Fire tomorrow night at the Target Center. The Minnesota United are nearing a return to regular season play. The Loons are hoping for at least a point at back-to-back games when they get back to work Wednesday. Minnesota is visiting Sporting Kansas City. And one of the largest soccer tournaments in the world is now on hold because of the hazardous air quality in Minnesota. Officials with the Target USA Soccer Tournament in Blaine have suspended all matches scheduled for today because of dangerous air quality in the Twin Cities due to the wildfires in northern Minnesota and Canada. Officials say the reason was for the safety of the players, the referees, and the fans. The tournament says teams will be notified when their games will resume. Indoor activities are still scheduled, but with modified times. Teams from 14 countries and 25 states are in Blaine for this tournament. And finally, the University of Minnesota's football team is now less than 2 months away from opening the season. The Golden Gophers are working out on campus this summer, and senior wideout Javon Tracy of Indianapolis says this is a key time of the year for the team and personal growth. He says he is working on using his strength to get open to catch passes better this summer. Tracy caught 37 for 354 and 6 touchdowns last season. The Gophers finished 8-5 overall, including the bowl victory over New Mexico in Phoenix. Minnesota opens the regular season at home against Eastern Illinois Thursday, September 3rd. That's Check of Sports Headlines. I'm David Kinderman.
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0: 6:26, time for the birthday and anniversary club. We do it Monday through Friday on KDLM, brought to you by Dairy Queen of the Detroit Lakes, along with Dale Floral. As always, we do select one winner at random. They get the prize pack, the DQ certificate, and the birthday bouquet. Let's get to it. Birthdays and anniversaries for Friday, July 17th. Pretty short list today because we do Friday, Saturday, Sunday. A couple to tell you about today. Happy birthday going out to Deb Sundit. Deb, happy birthday from the Pride and Joy Homemakers and Roxy. And Audrey Listel's got a birthday today. Audrey, happy birthday from Roxy and Merlin. No birthdays or anniversaries Saturday and none for Sunday. So that's our list today. Welcome back and tell you who the winner is next.
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0: good. All right, whenever we have the pair, we do a coin toss. So let me grab my my fake coin here. Heads will go with Deb, tails will go with Audrey. Here we go. And that fell on the floor and lands on heads. Deb Sundit, congratulations. You are the birthday and anniversary club winner. Enjoy your DQ certificate and the birthday bouquet. We'll come back and do it again on Monday right here on KDLM. Stay tuned. A Friday installment of HodgePodge with Erica Gilsdorf from TV3.
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1: Here's your KDLM weatherology forecast. Sunshine mixed with clouds at times today, with daytime highs approaching 89. Northwesterly winds 8 to 15 miles per hour. Lows level off around 63. Tonight, clear skies. Daytime highs approaching 87. Tomorrow, sunshine mixed with clouds at times. Temps a bit above average Sunday and Monday, with highs in the upper 80s. I'm meteorologist Jennifer Wojcicki. Right now, it's 80 degrees.
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3: Good morning. Welcome into Hodgepodge. Today is Friday, July 17th. I'm Joel Ketke. Joining me in studio, I haven't chatted with her for a while, Erica Gilsdorf joins us from TV3. Erica, good morning. Thanks for with us today at Hodgepodge.
4: Good morning. Here we are. It's Friday.
3: Yeah, it's a Friday, the final couple of days of the Northwest Water Carnival, the Parade of the Northwest. Coming up on Sunday. Did I see that? Are you filming the parade?
4: I'm filming it. I hope they throw me candy, but you know, it's hard to fight off all the kids to get any bit of candy. So
3: you need like a security
4: force. I need a security guard.
3: A security force with a big dip net.
4: I'm so like, you can, little put kids, that thing down. Get out of my way. I need that lime green Tootsie Roll.
3: Ah, the good stuff. It's going to be a great weekend. Get out to the Parade of the Northwest coming up on Sunday. Erica's been with us for many seasons here. We always talk with Erica about the EIS platform, and of course we are right smack dab in the middle of summer. We had Carl on from Becker County and Shauna yesterday from the Pelican River, and oddly enough we were talking about shoreline restoration and AIS and talking about the grand opening for the Bucks Mill. Have you been out to the Bucks Mill
4: yet? I have not. I've only been there before it got remodeled, so now I'm looking forward to getting out there. I hear it's beautiful.
3: It is just gorgeous. So let's talk about AIS and how TV3 is involved.
4: Yeah, so this is exciting. We've done many years of campaigns, and they're supported across the state. So because, you know, people take their boats to the south, they come up here, we head up north, Lake of the Woods and all that kind of stuff. So it's important that we all work together. So this is a statewide campaign that we're fortunate to lead with Minnesota Lakes and Rivers Advocates. And so we've had three messages out, and one of the messages is obviously don't release your bait. It's illegal, or your aquatic fish and animals, fish and seaweed into the lake. It's illegal. And the other one that we had for July, which is relevant all year round, obviously, is decontaminate your boat, use the decon stations. And they also have you seen those cool little self-service things?
3: I have.
4: Yeah, they've got the tongs and the suctions. In fact, I was just talking to somebody yesterday, and they took their boat from their lake into Long Lake. And I was like, whoa, whoa, whoa. And they said, oh, we deconned it. And so what's really fun about that is that it's becoming the social norm that everybody does this. It's no longer the big fight anymore.
3: And we talked with Carl and Sean about that yesterday, because 15 years ago, people just pulled their boats out, took them wherever, you'd see the weeds hanging off the trailers as guys would pull away and gals would pull away. But once the whole concept of, hey, you know, we can kind of prevent the invasive species if we take some preventative steps on the front end. And now, very rarely do you see a boat leave a ramp where people aren't getting out. My family's no different, right? We got a boat. We spend a lot of time on the water, recreating and fishing, and we go to a lot of different lakes. And each time we pull out, plug comes out, live wells drain, everything, all the water's out, and then we get the kids down underneath.
4: Yeah.
3: Hey, get that weed.
4: Get that weed out there.
3: But it's, you're right. And thankfully, it has become the norm as to more than the fight of, I really just want to get home.
4: Right.
3: I don't want to take 5 minutes to make sure the next lake doesn't get what's on my boat.
4: Right. And it's like peer pressure, because if everybody's doing it, it doesn't make it such a big thing. Like, oh, who's that? Like, everybody's doing it. In fact, if you don't do it, it's not like, whoa, who's that person? Like, hello. But the thing that's interesting is that,

0: You know, we have zebra mussels in a lot of our lakes, but we don't have Eurasian water milfoil and like the real beastie, which is beast, but real beastie, starry stonewort. And they're encroaching in our state, but they're not in our county as far as I know yet. And we want to keep that that way because you can't, so far there's no eradication solution. And if there is even attempts, it's really expensive. And you would see that in your tax dollars as a county. So we want to keep it out of here. And this is something that we can do, clean, drain, and dry. And then the other one is this month we're promoting is, in July, June, well, it's all relevant every month, but is if you see something, report it, because early detection is the best thing. So if you go to the DNR AIS awareness, if you find something, go to the AIS DNR, like, what is this aquatic invasive species? They want to know. So don't be embarrassed if you're like, oh, that's just curly leaf, which is invasive, but it's not, you know, whatever. Don't be embarrassed that if it's just a native weed, because they want to know and they take it very seriously. So if you see something, you want to report it, and it's very easy to send a picture in to the DNR. So that's what's cool. A lot of us like our lakes and we're familiar with them. So it's like, whoa, I've never seen that before.
1: You know, I'm going to tell you a quick story. So I grew up in southern Minnesota on a lake called Lake Washington, just outside of the Mankato St. Peter area. And a lot of ag land, obviously, around that part of the state. And growing up on that lake from the 70s to the 80s, we never had much of a problem with any kind of super weed growth. And then Eurasian water milfoil.
0: Oh, so you've experienced that.
1: And then with a combination of agricultural runoff into the 80s, early 90s, the bays in that lake literally became unfishable and unnavigable, because if you've ever seen a lake with water with the Eurasian milfoil, it's a mat, and yeah, it is thick. And once it gets in, right? So I'm just thinking about that. That's what 40 years ago? So in 40 years ago, we weren't even paying attention to this stuff. And now it's on the forefront, because once these lakes get overrun, it's more of a preventive thing to prevent it from going to the next one.
0: Yeah, yeah. So it's something that we can do. It's like using Kleenex. You don't have to, but it sure helps from getting somebody else sick, you know?
1: It beats the farmer's blowing using your towel, right?
0: Yeah. You know, so is it something we can do? So it's a good thing. It's in our control to do what we can.
1: We talked with Carl about Becker County, about shoreline restoration and how important it is from a planting standpoint. Did you want to touch on that topic?
0: Yeah. So shoreline, it's a big thing because our wildlife needs shoreline, but the erosion is a big issue. And one, we don't want people to use fertilizers on their lawns and pesticides because it runs into the lake. And have you ever been to some of the lakes down south that are green?
1: Yeah, the algae can be a real problem.
0: Woofta. So my niece came. I saw Minnesota. Woofta. My niece came visiting from Arizona, and they visited a lake down south to see her friends. And she was like, what's happened to their lake? It was bright green. They had to boat out to the middle to try and swim. So algae blooms. So native shorelines filter the water. They have long roots, and they filter the shoreline. So we're really trying to encourage, as a statewide campaign with the watershed districts and our own Pelican River Watershed District and the Cormorant Lakes Watershed District are sponsors of this, along with watershed districts around the state, to encourage people to have pollinator, to have native shorelines. And the thing is, it doesn't have to be like all native, just portions of it. So you can have your little area that you like to, you know, sit with your lawn chairs and beach, but then you could have flowers. And the thing is, it's so pretty.
1: It is.
0: I mean, it's just beautiful. So the message is, loons need clear water to fish. We want our loons, and these filter the water. So you want clear water for our loons so that they can have, they need clear water to swim and dive and eat with their babies. Also, you want to stop algae blooms because they stop erosion. And also, the roots really hold your shoreline together. We've all come back, or you've fished and seen like the erosion on lakes. Well, native shorelines really keep that in place. So it's nature's way. So we're trying to encourage around the state people to consider putting in native shorelines.
1: Erica, if people want to find out more, or maybe they'd like to check out all the video series, where can they find them?
0: Yeah, so we suggest going to Minnesota Lakes and Rivers Advocates Lake Steward Program to learn about how to become a lake steward. And we encourage people to go to the Minnesota DNR and just Google AIS and early prevention and detection. And you'll find it there. And if you want to watch your wonderful videos, you can go to TV3.
1: Sounds good.
0: Yeah.
1: Well, have fun at the parade on Sunday.
0: I will. I'm going to collect some candy.
1: Stay dry. Walk on. Huh? Yeah, stay dry, stay warm, and go get that candy, okay?
0: Yeah. All right. Thanks so much,
1: Check out Erica. She'll be at the parade coming up on Sunday. Erica Gilsdorf with us from TV3. We'll take a break, come back, and wrap things up on HodgePodge. Stick around.
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3: I'm Kara Hart, and this is Managing for Profit on Brown Field. Arlen Suderman, the chief commodities economist with StoneX Group, says demand-driven factors are creating rallies that could give farmers more marketing opportunities. Hear more on Brown Field right after this.
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3: Arlen Suderman says the attacks on ports, ships, and export infrastructure that's happening with Russia and Ukraine are affecting wheat and corn prices.
6: I don't see a quick end. Maybe there's something I don't know. But neither side looks like they're on the cusp of crying uncle at this point. They're just going to keep escalating. And the more they escalate, the more that involves the grain and oilseed markets. That would be a positive for prices as we go forward. On the other hand, China, you know, what's their compliance level going to be? Phase one trade agreement was about 60%. If they do 60% on the soybeans, that's basically what USDA already has factored into its balance sheet. If they go more than that, it tends to be bullish. If it's less than that, it's bearish. What about the other 17 billion of other products? They really haven't started making much movement there. What will the mix be of that? That's not really factored into any of the other balance sheets. So there's a lot of potential intrigue there. And with President Trump and President Xi meeting perhaps three more times this year, that puts some pressure on at least some level of compliance and progress toward compliance. So I think that's going to keep the speculative funds reluctant to be short these markets for a while. If you look at what they purchased and what we have confirmation from USDA at this point, they're starting to make progress. They're behind some recent years. We have seen some producers selling in here. Some of it is stuff they knew they had to sell anyway. And some of the more progressive or aggressive producers are saying, okay, I'm going to sell into this rally and I hope I sell the more additional bushels for a higher price. Or they have a plan for re-ownership if this continues to go higher.
3: He says the opportunity for profitability is there.
6: Depends on where you're at, what part of the Midwest, because margins are certainly different in Iowa and Illinois than they are in Arkansas, for example. But I do think there will be some opportunities, particularly since the Senate is now considering a bill that would give farmers another $20 billion this year. The House version has $12 billion in it. One of those is $1 billion for Florida operators and $11 billion for the rest of the country and for farmers, traditional farmers in the rest of the country. That would also help, but at least the key is, will it help them stay alive and be in business a year from now?
3: I'm Kara Hart, and this is Managing for Profit on Brownfield.
7: Minnesota News Network, I'm Tasha Radel. After days of extreme heat and dry conditions that have helped fuel wildfires in northeastern Minnesota, there may finally be some relief on the horizon. State climatologist Pete Boulay says the pattern responsible for the heat is expected to change.
8: There's eventually this large area of high pressure, this heat dome we're in, that's causing such warm conditions across Minnesota, is going to break down and be replaced by more of a northwesterly flow pattern. So air coming out of Canada, which would mean cooler temperatures and then maybe even some bouts of some precipitation. So we'll take both at this point.
7: A University of Minnesota Medical School research team has received a five-year, $10 million grant from the National Institute of Allergy and Infectious Diseases to discover new ways that animals fight virus infections. The DNR is asking for the public's help designing a new state. The theme for this plate is the North Shore and the Lake Superior agate, the state gemstone. This is MNN.
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1: Well, that is going to wrap up HodgePodge for today. I want to thank Erica Gilstor from TV3. Again, you can find the complete AIS video series at Lakes TV3. What do we got next week? We'll kick off Monday. Jackie from the Chamber will join me. Tuesday, Alyssa Hagedorn, Vitalant, will give you an update on blood drives. Next Wednesday, Steve Scoob, Becker County Environmental Services. And then Sherry Hansen will be in with us on Thursday to talk about Loony Days. Of course, it is the final weekend of the 90th annual Northwest Water Carnival. Parade of the Northwest kicks off on Sunday. And I hope everybody can stay cool. Looks like the air quality is going to be way better. It's a little bit warm, but you won't have to deal with the hazy taste of the sky here over the course of the weekend. All right, I'm out of here. Back with you on Monday just after 6 o'clock. Stick around. Big Man on Campus up next. It's Cale Daniels helping you through the workday.
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13: ABC News, I'm Brian Clark. Wildfire smoke continues to impact air quality across a large swath of the country, says ABC's Matt Rivers in New York.
14: From the Midwest on down to the Mid-Atlantic, a third straight day of air quality alerts.
15: When you walk outside, it burns, it stings a little bit.
14: Air quality advisories in more than a dozen states. Apocalyptic scenes from Chicago to New York.
13: Texas Governor Greg Abbott says flooding in the Hill Country has killed two people. The high water risk has dissipated in the area. President Trump's media company says it will sell quicker access to his social media posts on the Truth Social platform, which he often uses for major announcements that could move markets. Watchdog groups warn this could lead to another way to profit off the presidency. And the cyclosporiasis outbreak that has sickened thousands of people may have been caused by contaminated shredded lettuce supplied to Taco Bell from a supplier in Mexico. Taco Bell says it's replaced that link. This is ABC News. President Trump's longtime teleprompter operators believed to have made tens of thousands of dollars by placing bets on prediction markets on the contents of more than a dozen of Trump's speeches. That's according to sources familiar with the matter. An investigation's been conducted from the Commodity Futures Trading Commission. Gabriel Perez is on leave from the White House. He's not expected to face criminal charges. After an abysmal May, U.S. housing starts picked up in June, says ABC's Jim Ryan.
16: Home builders have been reluctant to start new projects this year, knowing that home buyers are facing sky-high interest rates. Still, overall housing starts in June came in at a seasonally adjusted annual rate of 1.42 million. That's 19% higher than in May. The same report from the Census Bureau hints at trouble ahead, though. Building permits last month fell by about 3% from the previous month.
13: Britain's Labour Party officially named Andy Burnham its new leader. He'll become the Prime Minister Monday. I'm Brian Clark, ABC News.
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7: Minnesota News Network, I'm Tasha Radel. After days of extreme heat and dry conditions that have helped fuel wildfires in northeastern Minnesota, some relief may be on the way. State climatologist Pete Boulay says the heat dome responsible for the hot weather is expected to break down. The Minnesota Department of Health is providing new tools to help people identify the signs of infant abuse. Dr. Katie Smentek.
18: A handout and along with a website that will provide information to caregivers about the signs of infant physical abuse, things that we should be looking for specifically for children 6 months and under.
7: And the Minnesota Twins have announced their preliminary schedule for the 2027 season. Minnesota will open the year March 25th on the road against the Kansas City Royals, marking the club's earliest opening day ever for a third straight season. This is MNN.
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22: Here's your KDLM weatherology forecast. Sunshine mixed with clouds at times today, with daytime highs approaching 89. Northwesterly winds 8 to 15 miles per hour. Lows level off around 63. Tonight, clear skies. Daytime highs approaching 87. Tomorrow, sunshine mixed with clouds at times. Temps a bit above average Sunday and Monday, with highs in the upper 80s. I'm meteorologist Jennifer Vujicic. Right now, it's 80 degrees.

Queen, we are the champions on the station you can count on for classic hits KDLM. I'm Kel Daniels, and welcome to 9 o'clock. Welcome to Friday, TGIF. Hopefully the smoke starts rolling through soon here. We should be cleared of the alert sooner than later. I really hope so. Obviously, we want to thank all the frontline workers, everyone out there that's doing the hard work, taking care of our land, making sure everyone gets out safe from the affected areas. On the hour, on the agenda, we've got more on the way from Milli Vanilli, Rod Stewart, and Simple Minds. It's Whitney Houston, So Emotional, on Classic Hits KDLM.

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1: Welcome to your daily Bible-based devotional brought to you by Christian Fellowship Church. Hi, I'm Barry Schroeder. Every time the word love appears in John, 1 John verse 4, whether in reference to God loving man or man loving God or man loving man, it's always a translation of the Greek word agape, which has nothing to do with sex or the love that humans express to one another, parents to children, or two people have known each other for decades and have been friends since childhood. It refers to God's unqualified, undeserved, inexhaustible, unconditional love for us and of his expectation that we respond to him and to his children, the sons of God, without reservation. And don't miss this point. It is impossible for a person who has not been born again by the Holy Spirit of God to express such love. Ours is always conditional, with strings attached, so that, as a baseline of understanding, verses like 1 John 4:11-12 take on a whole new meaning by which we can judge the true nature of our personal relationship with God, because if it is real, it is truly that, personal, from the heart, not intellectual, from the head. So verse 11 says, "Beloved, if God so loved us unconditionally, we ought also to love one another unconditionally. No man has seen God at any time. If we love one another unconditionally, God dwells in us and his love is perfected in us. Contrarywise, if we hate or disdain anyone for any reason, we are revealing that our professed love for God is not genuine. God has clear instructions in his word about how we are to respond to those we perceive to be enemies of ours or of God. We're to love them, bless them, pray for them, honor them, do good to them." Who's included in that list? Everyone. Parents, siblings, teachers, classmates, bullies, bosses, political leaders. The list goes on.
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8: Hi, this is Todd Cameron from PT's Guide Service. The weather this past week has been downright tropical, and I usually save that phrase, dog days of summer, for August, but this past week sure has been hot and dry. Sounds like this coming week will be a bit cooler, and hopefully we'll get some much-needed rain. Fishing and catching walleye over the past week has been pretty good. The best bite for me has been in 17 to 25 feet of water on the shoreline breaks, with a few fish on the mid-lake humps in 20 to 35 feet. Walleye have been aggressively feeding on small perch and lake fly larvae. Have you ever noticed and wondered about those gray wiggling larvae on the inside of a walleye's mouth? Yes, those are lake fly larvae. And while I think of them like you would think of your favorite candy bar, and they absolutely just love them. Watch your sonar on your Lowrance or your Hummingbird when fishing any of those humps or the shoreline break, and you'll notice small and sometimes very large cloud-like objects. Most likely these are lake fly larvae this time of the year, or small bait fish. You will also notice a red arc here and there, meaning walleyes are in the area and feeding on those larvae. So what's the best tactic for catching a meal of fresh walleye on those mid-lake flats and shoreline breaks in the summer? I have two setups in my boat at all times in the summer, and that is a rig on a spinning reel with at least a 3 to 5 foot leader, and will tip a live bait hook with either a leech or a night crawler. And those that I know me, I like using night crawlers, but I've seen many a walleye turn up their nose at a crawler, but will still pound a leech. Secondly, you can never go wrong with a bottom bouncer and a 3 to 4 foot spinner or a slow depth rig. You can either tip that presentation with a leech or a crawler, but again, I prefer the crawler over the leech. Do I fish the whole crawler or just part of the crawler? Well, that depends. Sometimes I like to thread the nose of the crawler on the hook and then pinch the crawler in half. I believe the juice and the flavor of a half crawler will drive a walleye crazy, and they just can't resist taking that bite. It's kind of like a piece of chocolate for many humans when they're done with dinner. We love chocolate, and walleye love crawlers and leeches. On a two-hook crawler harness, I'll use the whole crawler. Speed is also a big factor and can really make the difference. So try that 1 to 1.5 miles per hour. Another factor to consider when fishing walleye, especially in the late summer here, is I would fish shallower rather than deeper. And I know I did mention 30 feet, but I would definitely stay under that, because that deep water and bringing those fish to the surface really causes an issue, and there is fish mortality that can happen. So try to stay shallow. If you're looking to book a late summer or a fall guided fishing trip, or like to purchase a gift certificate, you can go to our website, PT's Guide Service, and send me a message. Until next time, this is Todd Cameron from PT's Guide Service. Good luck and good catching.
9: Here's your KDLM weatherology forecast. Sunshine mixed with clouds at times today, with daytime highs approaching 89. Northwesterly winds 8 to 15 miles per hour. Lows level off around 63. Tonight, clear skies. Daytime highs approaching 87. Tomorrow, sunshine mixed with clouds at times. Temps a bit above average Sunday and Monday, with highs in the upper 80s. I'm meteorologist Jennifer Wojcicki. Right now, 81.

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3: ABC News, I'm Brian Clark. The latest round of U.S. strikes on Iran targeted Iranian infrastructure. Iran claims that the U.S. is targeting civilian infrastructure, but ABC security and defense analyst Mick Mulroy says,
4: to be a valid military target, it has to have at least a dual purpose, which indicates that the Iranian military gets a great advantage of it. So it doesn't mean that necessarily because civilians use it that it's off limits. And of course, Iran's attacking a desalinization plant in Kuwait within the last 24 hours itself.
3: The apparent collapse of the ceasefire has sent gas prices higher. Now, according to AAA, the national average is just under $4 a gallon. President Trump has made major announcements about the war on social media, and now his social media company is selling early access to his messages on his Truth Social platform. That's alarmed watchdog groups. Another day of potentially unhealthy air quality for millions of people from the Midwest to Mid-Atlantic because of smoke from wildfires in Canada. This is ABC News. There's a new recall for Pillsbury rolls. They could pose a danger to anyone eating them, says ABC Sophie Flay.
5: More than 700,000 Pillsbury dinner rolls are being recalled because they could contain glass. The rolls were distributed in 18 states from California to New York. They were marketed to businesses like bakeries and delis rather than individual consumers.
3: U.S. investigators are going to take the lead into figuring out what happened on a flight in Europe.
6: The U.S. National Transportation Safety Board says it's taking over the investigation into a Ryanair incident where a passenger was almost sucked out of the plane due to cabin decompression midair shortly after taking off from northern Greece. The 61-year-old man who was partially out the window was pulled back into the plane by fellow passengers. A Greek hospital official says the man suffered neck and shoulder injuries and friction burns.
3: That's ABC's Dave Packer, and the NTSB in a preliminary report says a bird strike may have caused a helicopter with six people on board to crash in New York. I'm Brian Clark, ABC News.
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11: Minnesota News Network, I'm Tasha Radel. After days of extreme heat and dry conditions that have helped fuel wildfires in northeastern Minnesota, there may finally be some relief on the horizon. State climatologist Pete Boulay says the pattern responsible for the heat is expected to change.
12: There's eventually this large area high pressure, this heat dome we're in, that's causing such warm conditions across Minnesota is going to break down and be replaced by more of a northwesterly flow pattern. So air coming out of Canada, which would mean cooler temperatures and then maybe even some bouts of some precipitation. So we'll take both at this point.
11: A University of Minnesota Medical School research team has received a five-year, $10 million grant from the National Institute of Allergy and Infectious Diseases to discover new ways that animals fight virus infections. The DNR is asking for the public's help designing a new state. The theme for this plate is the North Shore and the Lake Superior Agate, the state gemstone. This is MNN.
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19: Here's your KBLM weatherology forecast. Sunshine mixed with clouds at times today, with daytime highs approaching 89. Northwesterly winds 8 to 15 miles per hour. Lows level off around 63. Tonight, clear skies. Daytime highs approaching 87. Tomorrow, sunshine mixed with clouds at times. Temps a bit above average Sunday and Monday, with highs in the upper 80s. I'm meteorologist Jennifer Vujicic. Right now, 81.

Men at Work, Down Under, on the station you can count on for classic hits KDLM. I'm Kel Daniels, and welcome to 10 o'clock on your Friday. TGIF, we made it. Let's slide into the weekend together. On the hour, on the agenda, we got another episode of Who's in the Wrong coming up in about 15. While you're waiting for that, Steam, David Bowie, and Prince on Deck, it's Katrina and the Waves, Walking on Sunshine, on Classic Hits KDLM.

0: David Bowie, China Girl, on Classic Hits KDLM. Welcome back to another episode of Who's in the Wrong? In this one, we've got some trouble in paradise here. Let's get started. They say, I need people to settle an argument between my wife and me. Yeah, I'm out, buddy. I'm not helping with that. But I'll read off what you gotta say. Every Friday, I stop at the same gas station on my way home from work. The cashier knows my name, has my drink ready, and we chat for maybe 2 minutes. Last week, my wife rode with me, and afterward, she said it was weird that I know the cashier so well and accused me of flirting. To avoid another fight, I started going to a different gas station. Oh, come on, man. Well, the regular cashier noticed I hadn't been in and somehow found me on Facebook to ask if everything was okay. I politely replied, everything is fine. My wife saw the message, got even more upset, and now wants me to block the cashier completely and never go back there. I think it's ridiculous because I've never crossed any line, but she says it's disrespectful to our marriage. Who's in the wrong? Yeah, marriage disputes. I'm gonna stick out of this one here. I don't think he was doing anything wrong. I think it is a little odd that she messaged, but maybe she's just concerned for his safety. Not sure. I'm gonna put this ball in your guys' court. I'll leave it to you to decide who's in the wrong. We'll take a quick break here. We got more away from Culture Club, Fleetwood Mac, and the Dire Straits right around the corner on Classic Hits KDLM.
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3: Weather. Here's your KDLM weatherology forecast. Sunshine mixed with clouds at times today, with daytime highs approaching 89. Northwesterly winds 8 to 15 miles per hour. Lows level off around 63. Tonight, clear skies. Daytime highs approaching 87. Tomorrow, sunshine mixed with clouds at times. Temps a bit above average Sunday and Monday, with highs in the upper 80s. I'm meteorologist Jennifer Vujicki. Right now, 81.
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We've got Hart and Steve Perry to help bring you there. 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

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Hit the mud, sand, or snow, and leave the rest in the dust. J&K Marine.

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1: ABC News, I'm Brian Clark. The day after President Trump used a White House speech to cast more doubt on election legitimacy in the country, Homeland Security Secretary Mark Wayne Mullen says a preliminary review of voter records from four states shows
2: Department of Homeland Security, we've identified 250,000 non-citizens registered to vote in just four states.
1: The states California, Nevada, New Jersey, and Pennsylvania. He called on their secretaries of state to work with the federal government. There's no indication those people voted in federal elections. The U.S. carried out new strikes on targets in Iran, focusing on infrastructure to try to release Iran's hold on the Strait of Hormuz. CDC says it's linked at least part of the cyclosporiasis outbreak to shredded lettuce that was sold at Taco Bell restaurants in Michigan, Ohio, Indiana, Kentucky, and West Virginia, saying shredded lettuce sold at grocery stores or in other restaurants is not affected. This is ABC News. Flooding in Texas led officials in the Hill Country to use new warning systems that were installed after last year's floods that killed over 130 people, says ABC's Jim Ryan.
3: When the floodwaters came on July 4th, 2025, audible sirens were few and far between. A year later, dozens of warning devices have been funded and installed. In this first real-world test,
4: there was a triggering of the siren that did not go off immediately.
3: Governor Greg Abbott says the siren was flipped on a few minutes later and did go off.
4: For all practical purposes, the functionality of the sirens worked just fine.
3: Still, hundreds of people had to be rescued this week from high water. Jim Ryan, ABC News in Dallas-Fort Worth.
1: The flooding blamed for at least two deaths. Both were adults. Actress Brenda Frickers died at 81. She was the first Irish actress to win an Academy Award for My Left Foot, probably best known for her role as the Pigeon Lady in Home Alone 2. I'm Brian Clark, ABC News.
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10: This is Minnesota News Network. I'm John Anderson. U.S. Senator Tina Smith is visiting northeastern Minnesota today as wildfires continue burning thousands of acres in and around the Superior National Forest and boundary waters. Smith is scheduled to visit the Wildfire Command Center near Ely and receive a briefing from federal and local officials and emergency response crews. The fires have forced evacuations and closures and contributed to hazardous wildfire smoke across much of Minnesota. The Office of Minnesota Management and Budget has updated the state budget following the close of the legislative session. Travis Bunch, Deputy State Budget Director, told the Compensation Council that estimates right now show the state with a balance of $3 billion for the current biennium, but a shortfall of $55 million for the years 2028-29. This is MNN.
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14: Here's your KDLM weatherology forecast. Sunshine mixed with clouds at times today, with daytime highs approaching 89. Northwesterly winds 8 to 15 miles per hour. Lows level off around 63. Tonight, clear skies. Daytime highs approaching 87. Tomorrow, sunshine mixed with clouds at times. Temps a bit above average Sunday and Monday, with highs in the upper 80s. I'm meteorologist Jennifer Vujicic. Currently 82. KDLM.

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Welcome to 11, my friends. I'm Cale Daniels, and I'm here to help get you to the weekend. On the hour, on the agenda, we've got another episode of Minnesota Trivia, and it's another Guess That Vikings player coming up in about 15. While you're waiting for that, the Gin Blossoms, Otis Redding, and Tom Petty and the Heartbreakers will keep you company. It's Richard Marx, right here waiting on Classic Hits KDLM.

0: The Gin Blossoms. Hey, Jealousy on Classic Hits KDLM. Welcome back to another episode of Minnesota Trivia. And we've got another Guess That Vikings player. I'm going to give you some stats, some information, some background information about a player. And your job is to guess, who am I talking about? We got another quarterback today. You guys, if you definitely know this one, I can promise you that much. Drafted to the Vikings, started in 2011 and only lasted until 2014. Career stats, 6,658 yards, 38 touchdowns to 36 interceptions. Who am I talking about? We'll have the answer for you after the break on Classic Hits KDLM.
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Well, let's get back to some Minnesota trivia. We got another episode of Guess That Vikings Player, and we've got a letdown quarterback to be sure. No offense, you know, if he's listening. He's got more passing yards than I do in the NFL. I can promise you that much. We'll give you some background information about this player. Started with the Vikings in 2011. He was a quarterback and played till 2014. Career stats, 6,658 yards, 38 touchdowns, and 36 interceptions. Who am I talking about here? You know it. Well, if you were watching in the early 2010s, Christian Ponder. Yeah, a little bit of a letdown for sure. Drafted in the first round, he was a 12th overall pick in the 2011 draft. Didn't turn out exactly how the Vikings thought. Yeah, you know, a little bit of a letdown for the Vikings. But hey, nothing new, am I right? That's Minnesota trivia. Thanks for sticking around. We got more from Casey and the Sunshine Band and Bon Jovi. It's Human League. Don't You Want Me on Classic Hits KDLM.

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2: Here's your KDLM weatherology forecast. Sunshine mixed with clouds at times today, with daytime highs approaching 89. Northwesterly winds 8 to 15 miles per hour. Lows level off around 63. Tonight, clear skies.

0: daytime high is approaching 87. Tomorrow, sunshine mixed with clouds at times. Temps a bit above average, Sunday and Monday, with highs in the upper 80s. I'm meteorologist Jennifer Vujicic. Currently, it's 81 degrees.
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Creedence Clearwater Revival, Have You Ever Seen the Rain? On Classic Hits KDLM. We are almost to noon, so that means I'm leaving you guys soon here, and it's almost the weekend. I hope you guys enjoy your weekend. Do be safe. The air quality is not the greatest in the world out there. So if you're like me, and maybe have asthma and are susceptible to it, maybe spend some time indoors this weekend. I'm going to leave you with the Pet Shop Boys, West End Girls, on Classic Hits KDLM.

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4: ABC News, I'm Wayne Cabot. The bad air in the eastern U.S. has FIFA monitoring for any impact on Sunday's World Cup final in New Jersey. Canada now reporting 893 active fires with only 156 fire crews to fight them. Tsunami warning up for the Pacific coast off Mexico and Guatemala right now. A 7.3 quake just hit. A bridge in Uvalde, Texas has collapsed from historic flooding that brought 200 water rescues and claimed two lives in Texas. The Trump administration has sent letters to states where it says non-citizens are on voter rolls.
5: Department of Homeland Security, we've identified 250,000 non-citizens registered to vote in just four states.
4: DHS Secretary Mark Wayne Mullen says those states are California, Nevada, New Jersey, and Pennsylvania. The Bipartisan Policy Center finds most of them are citizens who are misidentified by outdated information. This is ABC News. Today's numbers are not good on this parasitic intestinal illness. More than 5,000 just across Michigan now, including 102 in the hospital, an increase of 700 just since yesterday.
6: The FDA and the CDC saying the outbreak has been linked to shredded iceberg lettuce served at some Taco Bell locations in five states, Indiana, Kentucky, Michigan, Ohio, and West Virginia. The FDA identifying a single supplier of the lettuce from Mexico used by the restaurants where sick people say they ate.
4: That's ABC's Sam Champion. In the UK today, Andy Burnham is officially declared leader of Britain's governing Labour Party, which clears the way for him to take office as Prime Minister. Target issuing a recall for thousands of children's sandals. Decorative pearls on the shoes have been found to present a choking hazard to young kids. No injuries or deaths reported. Target recommending customers don't use these sandals. Keep them away from kids. Wayne Cabot, ABC News.
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11: From the newsroom, I'm Ryan Cunningham. Cleanup continues in tornado-damaged areas of Becker County following the July 6th storm as residents, volunteers, and community partners press ahead with recovery efforts. Homeowners whose property was damaged may qualify for a property tax reduction through the county's local disaster relief abatement program. Residents needing financial assistance can also apply for aid through the Becker County Disaster Fund. Officials say cleanup and rebuilding efforts are expected to continue for several more weeks. Five men have been sentenced for operating a large drug trafficking ring in West Central Minnesota. Federal prosecutors say the group distributed methamphetamine, cocaine, and heroin throughout the region. The investigation began after a fatal overdose in Wadena County in 2023 and led to the seizure of more than 7 kilograms of meth, along with heroin and cocaine. The defendants received federal prison sentences ranging from 5 to 11 years. And several people taken into custody during a targeted U.S. Immigration and Customs Enforcement operation in the Bemidji area on Thursday. Police say they were notified in advance that ICE agents would be looking for specific individuals. Around 11:30 a.m., officers responded to reports of people running from the south shore of Lake Bemidji, including one person who swam about 100 yards offshore. ICE agents safely removed that individual from the water. Police say the individuals of interest were taken into ICE custody. Officials say any additional information about the operation will be released by U.S. Immigration and Customs Enforcement. That's the latest in news from the newsroom. I'm Ryan Cunningham.
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0: Funeral announcements are being brought to you by the David Donahower Funeral Home and the West Chose Funeral Home, both of Detroit Lakes. Timothy H. Dodd, age 70 of Detroit Lakes, passed away on July 2nd at his residence. Memorial services will be held Friday the 17th at 2 p.m. at the West Chose Funeral Home in Detroit Lakes. There will be a visitation 1 hour prior to the services Friday afternoon. The arrangements for Timothy H. Dodd of Detroit Lakes have been arranged and entrusted to the West Chose Funeral Home of Detroit Lakes. Jonathan John Scow, age 62 of Dent, passed away on Sunday, July 12th. Visitation will be from 1 to 2:30 p.m. on Friday the 17th, with a memorial service to follow at 2:30 to 3:30 at the Schoenberger Funeral and Cremation Service of Perham. The arrangements for Jonathan John Scow of Dent have been made through the Schoenberger Funeral and Cremation Service of Perham. Funeral services for Kay Hartness, age 91 of Detroit Lakes, will be at 2 p.m. Monday the 20th at the Congregational United Church of Christ in Detroit Lakes. There will be a visitation 1 hour prior to the service at the church on Monday afternoon. The arrangements for the funeral services of Kay Hartness of Detroit Lakes are being made through the David Donahower Funeral and Cremation Services of Detroit Lakes. Funeral announcements are being brought to you by the David Donahower Funeral Home and the West Chose Funeral Home, both of Detroit Lakes.
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16: Mark Dorenkamp with Agribusiness News on Brownfield. The U.S. House Budget Committee plans to mark up a bill that includes more ad hoc assistance for farmers. Congressman Brad Finstead of Minnesota tells Brownfield there's approximately $10 billion in economic aid for row crops.
17: And that would be delivered as a bridge payment, similar to what we have seen in the last year.
16: He says the House could vote on the reconciliation package as early as next week. U.S. Senator Chuck Grassley says President Trump's decision to temporarily suspend duties on phosphate fertilizer imports from Morocco could provide much-needed relief for American farmers. And market analyst Don Rose with U.S. Commodities says he's encouraged by recent steps by the U.S. and China to ease trade tensions.
18: U.S. is looking to take off the 10% tariffs against fentanyl with China. At the same time, China is looking at a reciprocal reduction of 10% on U.S. grain imports.
16: He says that should provide a demand boost. Mark Dorenkamp, Brownfield.
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20: This is Minnesota News Network. I'm John Anderson. U.S. Senator Tina Smith is visiting northeastern Minnesota today as wildfires continue burning thousands of acres in and around the Superior National Forest and Boundary Waters. Smith is scheduled to visit the Wildfire Command Center near Ely and receive a briefing from federal and local officials and emergency response crews. The fires have forced evacuations and closures and contributed to hazardous wildfire smoke across much of Minnesota. The Office of Minnesota Management and Budget has updated the state budget following the close of the legislative session. Travis Bunch, Deputy State Budget Director, told the Compensation Council that estimates right now show the state with a balance of $3 billion for the current biennium, but a shortfall of $55 million for the years 2028-29. This is MNN.
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24: This is MNN Sports. I'm Mike Grimm. Major League Baseball returns for the Twins tonight with the start of a three-game interleague series at the Chicago Cubs. Minnesota's been off since Sunday with the MLB All-Star break. Minnesota manager Derek Shelton says they will continue to count on Trevor Larnach for production.
25: I mean, he's been one of our most consistent hitters. I give him a ton of credit. It's not easy to go to the leadoff spot. Some people do not enjoy that, and he has really thrived there. He's had consistent, just the fact that he's had just really professional at-bats, I think is something that stands out.
24: First pitch tonight set for 7:05 at the friendly confines of Wrigley Field. The AAA Saints are also in action tonight after some time off for the break. St. Paul will host Louisville tonight just after 7. The Minnesota Timberwolves take on the LA Clippers in the final game for both teams at the NBA Las Vegas Summer League. Tip tonight is 10 o'clock, and the Lynx are home tomorrow night taking on the WNBA expansion Portland Fire at 7 at the Target Center. 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
26: Here's your KDLM weatherology forecast. Sunshine mixed with clouds at times this afternoon, with daytime highs approaching 87. Northwesterly winds 8 to 15 miles per hour. Lows level off around 63. Tonight, clear skies. Sunshine mixed with clouds at times. Tomorrow, daytime highs approaching 87. Temps above average Sunday and Monday, with highs in the upper 80s. I'm meteorologist Jennifer Vujicic. Currently, it's 83 degrees.

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5: Here's your KDLM weatherology forecast. Sunshine mixed with clouds at times this afternoon, with daytime highs approaching 87. Northwesterly winds 8 to 15 miles per hour. Lows level off around 63. Tonight, clear skies. Sunshine mixed with clouds at times. Tomorrow, daytime highs approaching 87. Temps above average Sunday and Monday, with highs in the upper 80s. I'm meteorologist Jennifer Vujicic. Currently, it's 83 degrees.

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Hit the mud, sand, or snow, and leave the rest in the dust. J&K Marine.

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1: ABC News, I'm Wayne Cabot. Canada says it's doing all it can to put out those fires.
2: We have over 100 aircraft in the air, combinations of helicopter, water bombers, and airplane water bombers as well.
1: Toronto Premier Doug Ford has nearly 900 fires, sent smoke all across the continent, New Jersey handing out masks at rest areas on the Turnpike and Parkway as the smoke persists. FIFA now monitoring for any impact on Sunday's World Cup final in New Jersey. The CDC says bag lettuce in grocery stores is not part of the bad batch of iceberg making people sick. They suspect lettuce sold to Taco Bell in five states, Michigan, Ohio, Indiana, Kentucky, and West Virginia. DHS Secretary Mark Wayne Mullen just threatened to withhold federal money from states that don't investigate their voters for possible election fraud. He also threatened criminal penalties against election officials. Tsunami warning for Mexico and Guatemala from a quake and aftershocks this morning. This is ABC News. An accomplished actress, best known for her role in a Christmas classic, has died.
3: Brenda Fricker appeared in more than 90 films and television shows over a 60-year career that included an Academy Award for Best Supporting Actress for her role in My Left Foot. She was the first Irish actress to win an Oscar, but she was probably best known in this country for her role as the Pigeon Lady.
4: It's Christmas Eve. Good deeds count for extra tonight.
5: They do.
4: Of course they do.
3: Her role alongside Macaulay Culkin in the Christmas classic Home Alone 2. Brenda Fricker was 81. Ireland's deputy prime minister said the country's lost a national treasure. Brian Clark, ABC News.
1: No women allowed. Japan's parliament revising its 19th century imperial house law by insisting only paternal lineage men can become emperor. Prime Minister Takeuchi says the male bloodline is the only source of the emperor's authority and legitimacy. Emperor Naruhito's 24-year-old daughter is very popular. I'm Wayne Cabot, ABC News.
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15: This is Minnesota News Network. I'm John Anderson. The Minnesota Pollution Control Agency has issued an air quality alert that will run through the weekend. Impacted areas include Brainerd, Hinckley, Bemidji, Moorhead, International Falls, Duluth, and the rest of the Arrowhead. The MPCA says heavy smoke is expected to remain and continue to come from Canadian wildfires, as well as the fires burning in northeastern Minnesota. Minnesota has joined a national coalition of states in reaching a nearly $30 million national settlement with the drug company Glenmark. The states announced this will resolve allegations that the generic drug manufacturer inflated and manipulated prices and reduced competition. Glenmark says it will also cooperate in three ongoing multi-state lawsuits in which Minnesota is a plaintiff. Attorney General Keith Ellison says Minnesota's share of the settlement is more than $187,000. This is M&N.
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19: Here's your KDLM weatherology forecast. Sunshine mixed with clouds at times this afternoon, with daytime highs approaching 87. Winds out of the northwest, 10 to 15 miles per hour. Lows level off around 62. Tonight, mainly clear skies. Lots of sunshine. Tomorrow, highs around 85. Dry with temps a bit above average Sunday and Monday, and highs in the upper 80s. I'm meteorologist Jennifer Vujicic. Currently 82.

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4: Here's your KDLM weatherology forecast. Sunshine mixed with clouds at times this afternoon, with daytime highs approaching 87. Winds out of the northwest 10 to 15 miles per hour. Lows level off around 62. Tonight, mainly clear skies. Lots of sunshine. Tomorrow, highs around 85. Dry with temps a bit above average, Sunday and Monday, and highs in the upper 80s. I'm meteorologist Jennifer Vujicic. Currently 82.

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1: ABC News, I'm Wayne Cabot. As Canada fights nearly 900 fires burning, Toronto's Premier Doug Ford seeks to put out a diplomatic fire from some in the U.S. calling for sanctions against Canada.
2: Those same elected officials from the Republican Party, why don't they talk to their governor and see how they can support us?
1: The Brewers say tonight's game against the Marlins is on, even as the air quality index approaches 400 in Milwaukee, and FIFA is monitoring the air over New Jersey for Sunday's World Cup final. Michigan still has it the worst from the intestinal illness that has victims camping out in their bathrooms. Another 700 cases just since yesterday, just in Michigan. The CDC looking at contaminated lettuce sold to Taco Bells in Michigan, plus Ohio, Indiana, Kentucky, and West Virginia. DHS Secretary Mark Wayne Mullen says states that don't investigate their voters for possible election fraud could lose federal money. This is ABC News. A hacker got access to part of the Coca-Cola computer network tied to a dairy company that it owns, so Coca-Cola is shutting down the production of that dairy in connection with a ransomware event. Gas prices approaching a nationwide average, $4 a gallon now, diesel at $5. Experts pointing to both the U.S.-Iran war and Ukraine's attacks on Russian energy. ABC's Elizabeth Schulze.
3: In total, a new estimate from Moody's Analytics finds that the typical American household has now spent $620 extra in gas, diesel, and jet fuel expenses in the nearly 5 months since the start of the Iran war. Of course, this comes on top of years of stubbornly high prices for other everyday essentials, groceries, housing, and utilities.
1: And right now we are seeing oil trading much higher. Brent crude, the international number, is up more than 4% to $88 a barrel. U.S. crude up to $82 a barrel. I'm Wayne Cabot, ABC News.
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11: This is Minnesota News Network. I'm John Anderson. A 22-year-old man is dead following a water incident in Winona. The Winona County Sheriff's Office says a 911 call came in Thursday night reporting a man missing in Airport Lake. Crews searched the area for about 40 minutes before finding him. He was pronounced dead. His name has not been released pending notification of family. The incident remains under investigation. The Minnesota Department of Natural Resources is asking for the public's help designing a new State Parks and Trails license plate. The theme for the plate is the North Shore and the Lake Superior Agate, the state gemstone. Design submissions will be accepted online from September 15th through October 31st, with public voting planned for December. The new plate is expected to be available in January of 2027. Proceeds will support Minnesota's state parks and trails. This is M&N.
12: 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I'm in.
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17: Here's your KDLM weatherology forecast. Sunshine mixed with clouds at times this afternoon, with daytime highs approaching 87. Winds out of the northwest 10 to 15 miles per hour. Lows level off around 62. Tonight, mainly clear skies. Lots of sunshine. Tomorrow, highs around 85. Dry with temps a bit above average Sunday and Monday, and highs in the upper 80s. I'm meteorologist Jennifer Vujicic. Currently, it's 80 degrees.

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5: Here's your KDLM weatherology forecast. Sunshine mixed with clouds at times this afternoon, with daytime highs approaching 87. Winds out of the northwest 10 to 15 miles per hour. Lows level off around 62. Tonight, mainly clear skies. Lots of sunshine. Tomorrow, highs around 85. Dry with temps a bit above average Sunday and Monday, and highs in the upper 80s. I'm meteorologist Jennifer Vujicic. Right now, it's 77 degrees.

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1: ABC News, I'm Wayne Cabot.
2: Department of Homeland Security, we've identified 250,000 non-citizens registered to vote in just four states.
1: DHS Secretary Mark Wayne Mullins demanding states investigate voting, showing no evidence of non-citizen voting, threatening to pull money and criminally charge election officials in states that don't cooperate. Canada needs help.
3: We have over 100 aircraft in the air, combinations of helicopter, water bombers, and airplane water bombers as well.
1: Ontario Premier Doug Ford, his country has only enough fire crews to fight one-sixth of the nearly 900 wildfires blowing smoke across the continent. FIFA monitoring the air over New Jersey for Sunday's World Cup final. Major escalation of the Iran war, the U.S. targeting civilian infrastructure, hitting bridges in a major railway station in Iran. Global oil, $88 a barrel. This is ABC News. The U.K. has a PM in waiting.
4: What a moment. And what backing you've given me.
1: Andy Burnham, elected leader of Britain's governing Labour Party today, soon to become the seventh prime minister in a decade. As smoke fills the mall in D.C., Jason McCall, a tourist from Tennessee, is blowing off the smoke.
5: In a recent interview, he said that he would...
6: It's kind of natural to have wildfires. It's been that way for millions of years, so I have zero concerns. And it's a part of nature's process.
1: If there's a silver lining to this bad air warning, maybe it's this. Health officials say people under air quality warning shouldn't be vacuuming unless the vacuum has a HEPA filter. And don't fry food, don't broil food, don't burn candles, don't burn incense. If you have an air conditioner, put it on recirculate. If your AC doesn't have that, turn the AC off. Of course, smoking and vaping is out of the question. They say that an air quality index around 150 is like smoking a half pack of cigarettes. I'm Wayne Cabot, ABC News.
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14: This is Minnesota News Network. I'm John Anderson. The Minnesota Pollution Control Agency has issued an air quality alert that will run through the weekend. Impacted areas include Brainerd, Hinckley, Bemidji, Moorhead, International Falls, Duluth, and the rest of the Arrowhead. The MPCA says heavy smoke is expected to remain and continue to come from Canadian wildfires, as well as the fires burning in northeastern Minnesota. Minnesota has joined a national coalition of states in reaching a nearly $30 million national settlement with the the drug company Glenmark. The states announced this will resolve allegations that the generic drug manufacturer inflated and manipulated prices and reduced competition. Glenmark says it will also cooperate in three ongoing multi-state lawsuits in which Minnesota is a plaintiff. Attorney General Keith Ellison says Minnesota's share of the settlement is more than $187,000. This is MNN.
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21: Here's your KDLM weatherology forecast. Sunshine mixed with clouds at times this afternoon, with daytime highs approaching 87. Winds out of the northwest 10 to 15 miles per hour. Lows level off around 62. Tonight, mainly clear skies. Lots of sunshine. Tomorrow, highs around 85. Dry with temps a bit above average, Sunday and Monday, and highs in the upper 80s. I'm meteorologist Jennifer Wojcicki. Right now, it's 77 degrees.

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0: You know him from the big screen, but music is his first love. Billy Bob Thornton and the Boxmasters are coming to Shooting Star Casino in Monoma on Friday, August 7th. 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
3: Direct cattle business was quiet Friday. Butcher hogs were steady. I'm John Perkins with a Brownfield market update. Farming's in your DNA and Stein's as well. Stein offers seed genetics developed by farmers for farmers. Stein has yield. Live life your way with Stein. Soybeans and corn were supported by the strength in crude oil and weather concerns. August beans were up 9.5 at 1204 and a half. September was 8.25 higher at 1193 and a half. September corn is up 3.25 at 444 3/4. December was 3.5 higher at 467 1/2. Live and feeder cattle were pressured by direct cash business. August live is down 265 at 224.42, and October was 257 lower at 220.70. August feeders were down 65 at 345.95. And on spread trade and the recent trend in wholesale pork, August hogs are up 137 at 101.65. October lean was $1.02 higher at 87.95. John Perkins, Brownfield.
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5: Here's your KDLM weatherology forecast. Sunshine mixed with clouds at times this afternoon, with daytime highs approaching 87. Winds out of the northwest, 10 to 15 miles per hour. Lows level off around 62. Tonight, mainly clear skies. Lots of sunshine. Tomorrow, highs around 85. Dry with temps a bit above average, Sunday and Monday, and highs in the upper 80s. I'm meteorologist Jennifer Wojcicki. Currently, it's 78 degrees.

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1: ABC News, I'm Wayne Cabot. Taylor Farms now removing iceberg lettuce from central Mexico from the U.S. market. The FDA saying it's a potential source of the parasite that has sickened thousands across the country. Blaming government cutbacks, former CDC Chief Medical Officer Dr. Deborah Howry.
2: The staff at CDC and FDA are working, you know, tirelessly to really track this and inform the public. But when you have less people working on it and less dedicated labs and testing, it's going to make it more difficult.
1: The CDC does say it's okay to eat shredded lettuce sold in bags at grocery stores. FIFA is monitoring the air quality over New Jersey for Sunday's World Cup final. The air quality index has been close to 400 in Milwaukee, but the Brewers game is on for tonight. Improvement is expected this weekend in the Ohio Valley, Northeast, and Mid-Atlantic. However, parts of the Midwest and also the Great Lakes states will continue with dangerous air levels. This is ABC News. The United States is escalating the war in Iran by hitting civilian infrastructure, bridges, and rail. Iran is responding by hitting U.S. allies in the Gulf. ABC's Patrick Reeval at the Foreign Desk in London.
3: President Trump has suggested that they are still trying to talk with Iran. Some Iranian officials have indicated that the door to diplomacy does remain open. But the problem is right now, both sides don't seem willing to compromise, and they seem to believe that escalating can force the other side to move towards compromising and negotiations.
1: One result of this standoff, says ABC's Elizabeth Schulze.
4: In total, a new estimate from Moody's Analytics finds that the typical American household has now spent $620 extra in gas, diesel, and jet fuel expenses in the nearly 5 months since the start of the Iran war.
1: Gas is pushing near $4 a gallon again. Global oil around $88 a barrel today. Wayne Cabot, ABC News.
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13: Minnesota News Network, I'm Sean Maloney. Unpredictable weather is making anticipating the wildfires and smoke in northern Minnesota difficult. National Weather Service meteorologist Philip Manuel says storms Friday morning won't end the work.
14: We had some moisture. We had roughly a half inch to an inch of rain. That's good. It runs off really quick. Whereas if you could have an extended period of rain, then it would moisten things up. So we haven't done that.
13: Manuel is urging Minnesotans not to get complacent as the danger isn't over yet. The Minnesota Department of Health hopes new online resources can help caregivers and parents better identify the signs of infant abuse. 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
15: A handout and along with a website that will provide information to caregivers about the signs of infant physical abuse, things that we should be looking for specifically for children 6 months and under.
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22: Here's your KDLM weatherology forecast. Lows level off around 62. Tonight, under mainly clear skies, north winds 8 to 15 miles per hour. Mainly clear skies again tomorrow, highs level off around 85. Lows around 66. Tomorrow night, mainly clear. Temps above average Sunday and Monday with highs in the upper 80s. I'm meteorologist Jennifer Wojcicki. Currently 78.

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2: weather. Here's your KDLM weatherology forecast. Lows level off around 62. Tonight, under mainly clear skies, north winds 8 to 15 miles per hour. Mainly clear skies again tomorrow. Highs level off around 85. Lows around 66. Tomorrow night, mainly clear. Temps above average Sunday and Monday with highs in the upper 80s. I'm meteorologist Jennifer Wojcicki. Right now, 79.

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1: ABC News, I'm Wayne Cabot. Oil soars back above 87 a barrel as the U.S. begins a seventh night of attacks on Iran, now hitting bridges, rail, and energy targets. ABC's Elizabeth Schulze.
2: The national average for regular gas is back around $4 a gallon. Diesel did just surpass $5, and that means higher transport costs for trucks, trains, and tractors. We are seeing oil prices climb as hostilities escalate in the Middle East and shipping stalls once again in the Strait of Hormuz. Another factor is that Russia's oil refineries have been damaged by drone strikes from Ukraine.
1: The FDA says Taylor Farms is a potential source of the parasite that has sickened thousands across the country. The CDC says bag lettuce is safe to eat. President Trump saying in a social media post today the U.S. will be holding Canada responsible for the wildfires that are making air dangerous across the U.S., claiming that they are not maintaining their forests. This is ABC News. Homeland Secretary Mark Wayne Mullen has sent letters to four states claiming 250,000 potential non-citizens are registered in California, Nevada, New Jersey, and Pennsylvania.
3: President Trump is correct when he said that election security is national security.
1: ABC News White House correspondent Karen Travers.
4: Democrats took a take last night that it was the president saying these things in order to lay the groundwork to challenge future elections. Now, many accused him of having a backwards look, that he just can't get over his election loss in 2020 to Joe Biden, but that this is not just about his grievances about a past election, but that he's trying to set things up for future elections.
1: The Bipartisan Policy Center says most of the people being singled out are citizens who are misidentified by outdated information or by clerical errors. Apple surpasses NVIDIA in market value, putting it back on top as the world's most valuable company. Wayne Cabot, ABC News.
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9: From the newsroom, I'm Ryan Cunningham. Cleanup continues in tornado-damaged areas of Becker County following the July 6th storm as residents, volunteers, and community partners press ahead with recovery efforts. Homeowners whose property was damaged may qualify for a property tax reduction through the county's local disaster relief abatement program. Residents needing financial assistance can also apply for aid through the Becker County Disaster Fund. Officials say cleanup and rebuilding efforts are expected to continue for several more weeks. Five men have been sentenced for operating a large drug trafficking ring in West Central Minnesota. Federal prosecutors say the group distributed methamphetamine, cocaine, and heroin throughout the region. The investigation began after a fatal overdose in Wadena County in 2023 and led to the seizure of more than 7 kilograms of meth, along with heroin and cocaine. The defendants received federal prison sentences ranging from 5 to 11 years. And several people taken into custody during a targeted U.S. Immigration and Customs Enforcement operation in the Bemidji area on Thursday. Police say they were notified in advance that ICE agents would be looking for specific individuals. Around 11:30 a.m., officers responded to reports of people running from the south shore of Lake Bemidji, including one person who swam about 100 yards offshore. ICE agents safely removed the individual from the water. Police say the individuals of interest were taken into ICE custody. Officials say any additional information about the operation will be released by U.S. Immigration and Customs Enforcement. That's the latest in news from the newsroom. I'm Ryan Cunningham.
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11: Funeral announcements are being brought to you by the David Donahower Funeral Home and the West Chose Funeral Home, both of Detroit Lakes. Timothy H. Dodd, age 70 of Detroit Lakes, passed away on July 2nd at his residence. Memorial services will be held Friday the 17th at 2 p.m. at the West Chose Funeral Home in Detroit Lakes. There will be a visitation 1 hour prior to the services Friday afternoon. The arrangements for Timothy H. Dodd of Detroit Lakes have been arranged and entrusted to the West Chose Funeral Home of Detroit Lakes. Jonathan John Scow, age 62 of Dent, passed away on Sunday, July 12th. Visitation will be from 1 to 2:30 p.m. on Friday the 17th, with a memorial service to follow at 2:30 to 3:30 at the Schoenberger Funeral and Cremation Service of Perham. The arrangements for Jonathan John Scow of Dent have been made through the Schoenberger Funeral and Cremation Service of Perham. Funeral services for Kay Hartness, age 91 of Detroit Lakes, will be at 2 p.m. Monday the 20th at the Congregational United Church of Christ in Detroit Lakes. There will be a visitation 1 hour prior to the service at the church on Monday afternoon. The arrangements for the funeral services of Kay Hartness of Detroit Lakes are being made through the David Donahower Funeral and Cremation Services of Detroit Lakes. Funeral announcements are being brought to you by the David Donahower Funeral Home and the West Chose Funeral Home, both of Detroit Lakes.
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14: Here's your KDLM weatherology forecast. Lows level off around 62. Tonight, under mainly clear skies, north winds 8 to 15 miles per hour. Mainly clear skies again tomorrow, highs level off around 85. Lows around 66. Tomorrow night, mainly clear. Temps above average Sunday and Monday with highs in the upper 80s. I'm meteorologist Jennifer Wojcicki. Right now, 79.
15: This is MNN Sports. I'm Mike Grimm. It's a marquee interleague series starting tonight for the Twins, who visit Wrigley Field in Chicago to take on the Cubs. Minnesota's played good baseball in recent weeks and is only three games behind the first-place Guardians and White Sox in the AL Central and tied with Seattle for the final AL wildcard spot. They haven't played since Sunday due to the All-Star break. Twins catcher Ryan Jeffers is back and healthy and swinging well. He says his teammate Trevor Larnach is thrashing as well.
16: When we were drafted together in 18, I've rode together with him seemingly every level, and I know how special of a hitter he is. I've seen that left-handed swing just tear up everybody out there. You know, he's been crushing the whole year. He is just such a good bat. You know, he fits well in that leadoff spot. He controls his own well. He's a really good player.
15: The Twins and Cubs tonight, 7:05 in the Windy City. The Saints are home tonight against Louisville. The Timberwolves wrap up their play in the Las Vegas Summer League against the Clippers tonight at 10. 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
22: Minnesota News Network, I'm Sean Maloney. Minnesota health officials are rolling out new online resources to help parents spot signs of infant abuse. Doctors say warning signs in babies can be easy to miss, including bruises, scratches, bite marks, and injuries around the face or mouth. The Department of Health says early detection is key to preventing future harm. More info is available on the Minnesota Department of Health website. Just because there's less smoke in the air doesn't mean the wildfires in northern Minnesota are becoming weaker. National Weather Service meteorologist Philip Manuel says now is not the time to get complacent.
23: We think everything's okay because the smoke gone, must not be any fire out there anymore, right? No, that's not the case. The wind is just blowing the smoke in a different direction, and everything out there within a day or two, as soon as that sun comes out, is going to dry back out again, and it's going to start to move across the landscape again.
22: And a 22-year-old man has died after a water incident in Winona. Authorities say he was reported missing in Airport Lake just before 8 p.m. Thursday. Search crews located him about 40 minutes later, but life-saving efforts were unsuccessful. The incident remains under investigation. This is MNN.
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14: Here's your KDLM weatherology forecast. Lows level off around 62. Tonight, under mainly clear skies, north winds 8 to 15 miles per hour. Mainly clear skies again. Tomorrow, highs level off around 85, lows around 66. Tomorrow night, mainly clear. Temps above average, Sunday and Monday, with highs in the upper 80s. I'm meteorologist Jennifer Wojcicki. Right now, 79.

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2: Welcome to your daily Bible-based devotional brought to you by Christian Fellowship Church. Hi, I'm Barry Schroeder. Every time the word love appears in John, 1 John verse 4, whether in reference to God loving man or man loving God or man loving man, it's always a translation of the Greek word agape, which has nothing to do with sex or the love that humans express to one another, parents to children, or two people have known each other for decades and have been friends since childhood. It refers to God's unqualified, undeserved, inexhaustible, unconditional love for us and of his expectation that we respond to him and to his children, the sons of God, without reservation. And don't miss this point. It is impossible for a person who has not been born again by the Holy Spirit of God to express such love. Ours is always conditional, with strings attached, so that as a baseline of understanding, verses like 1 John 4:11 and 12 take on a whole new meaning by which we can judge the true nature of our personal relationship with God, because if it is real, it is truly that, personal, from the heart, not intellectual, from the head. So verse 11 says, "Beloved, if God so loved us unconditionally, we ought also to love one another unconditionally. No man has seen God at any time. If we love one another unconditionally, God dwells in us and his love is perfected in us. Contrarywise, if we hate or disdain anyone for any reason, we are revealing that our professed love for God is not genuine. God has clear instructions in his word about how we are to respond to those we perceive to be enemies of ours or of God. We're to love them, bless them, pray for them, honor them, do good to them. Who's included in that list? Everyone. Parents, siblings, teachers, classmates, bullies, bosses, political leaders. The list goes on."
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6: Just when you thought broadleaf weeds were winning the fight, Status Herbicide delivers the knockout punch to nearly 200 types. But the post-emergence fight isn't over yet. HPPD-resistant weeds have entered the ring. And what the water hemp? Status Herbicide just brought in Zidua SC Herbicide for a tank mix. Looks like HPPD-resistant weeds are going to be knocked down for a while. And that's why Status Herbicide is the number one broadleaf herbicide in corn. Talk to your BASF retailer about Status Herbicide. 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
7: Detroit Lakes weather.
8: Here's your KDLM weatherology forecast. Lows level off around 62. Tonight, under mainly clear skies, north winds 8 to 15 miles per hour. Mainly clear skies again tomorrow, highs level off around 85. Lows around 66. Tomorrow night, mainly clear. Temps above average Sunday and Monday with highs in the upper 80s. I'm meteorologist Jennifer Vujicic. Right now, 79.

miles per hour. Mainly clear skies again tomorrow, highs level off around 85, lows around 66, tomorrow night mainly clear. Temps above average Sunday and Monday with highs in the upper 80s. I'm meteorologist Jennifer Wojcicki. Right now, it's 78 degrees.

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1: ABC News, I'm Wayne Cabot. Another 59 fires broke out today in Canada for a total of 888. Toronto's premier appealing for the U.S. to help as President Trump threatens Canada with sanctions for, quote, not maintaining their forests. ABC meteorologist Leslie Lopez sees relief from the worst of the wildfire smoke this weekend, but not for everyone.
2: We still have smoke moving into areas of Wisconsin, Michigan. We're looking at hazardous air quality in these areas. That hazardous air quality is moving into Pennsylvania. We have that through New York and then moving down into areas closer towards North Carolina as well.
1: Michigan still has it the worst from parasitic infections linked to lettuce. Another 700 cases just since yesterday. The CDC says it is okay to eat bagged lettuce because it's not part of the bad batch. For a seventh straight day, the U.S. military is hitting Iran by air, including targets in the Strait. Brent crude over $88 a barrel today. This is ABC News. An accomplished actress best known for her role in a Christmas classic has died.
3: Brenda Fricker appeared in more than 90 films and television shows over a 60-year career that included an Academy Award for Best Supporting Actress for her role in My Left Foot. She was the first Irish actress to win an Oscar, but she was probably best known in this country for her role as the Pigeon Lady.
4: It's Christmas Eve. Good deeds count for extra tonight.
5: They do?
4: Of course they do.
3: Her role alongside Macaulay Culkin in the Christmas classic Home Alone 2. Brenda Fricker was 81. Ireland's deputy prime minister said the country's lost a national treasure. Brian Clark, ABC News.
1: Texas Governor Greg Abbott says more than 2 feet of rain means rivers are still rising.
6: You got the Nueces River, the Sabinal River, the Frio River, Leona River. I would say, as of right now, of those four, the one river that remains the greatest danger to this community is the Nueces River.
1: Wayne Cabot, ABC News.
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13: Here's your KDLM weatherology forecast. Lows level off around 62. Tonight, under mainly clear skies, north winds 8 to 15 miles per hour. Mainly clear skies again tomorrow, highs level off around 85. Lows around 66. Tomorrow night, mainly clear. Temps above average Sunday and Monday with highs in the upper 80s. I'm meteorologist Jennifer Vujicic. Right now, it's 78 degrees.

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4: Here's your KDLM weatherology forecast. Lows level off around 62. Tonight, under mainly clear skies, north winds 8 to 15 miles per hour. Mainly clear skies again tomorrow, highs level off around 85. Lows around 66. Tomorrow night, mainly clear. Temps above average Sunday and Monday with highs in the upper 80s. I'm meteorologist Jennifer Wojcicki. Right now, it's 78 degrees.